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Kayla here. It is your Tuesday mid-morning with Faith Hill on the way, Temper City 2. But first, making her way to Strumming Bird Festival in Ballarat this Saturday. 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

0: Faith Hill. This Kiss on Mix, music that makes you feel good. We're home to The Morning Crew with Gabby and Dan. Now, the Foo Fighters have announced an intimate Melbourne gig next month that only 1,250 people can attend. And it reminded, the team of when Dave Grohl, he went a bit off the rails.
1: All I can think about the Foo Fighters now is that Dave Grohl had to come out publicly the other year and say he fathered a child outside of his marriage.
2: A love child.
1: Yeah, and I looked it up. He and his wife are still together. They worked through it.
2: Yeah.
1: That's a big thing to work through.
2: Oh, it helps when you're a multimillionaire. There's no doubt.
1: Daniel.
2: No doubt about it.
1: But why did he have to come out publicly and say it? Was the other woman going to announce it?
2: I think so. Very similar. Right. Something similar happened to David Letterman. And he was getting blackmailed.
1: Anyway, yeah, good.
2: Well done to Dave Grohl and Dave Letterman and the Foo Fighters' intimate gig.
1: You know what I know? Don't trust a Dave.
2: Yeah.
0: Don't trust a Dave, but hey, intimate gig in Melbourne? That does sound pretty cool. The Morning Crew with Gabby and Dan back tomorrow from 6.
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0: Somber, My Body Isn't Ready, Mix. But your body might be ready for a new pet. 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

0: 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Mix FM. I'll let Hugh Doc entertain you in the next hour. Robbie Williams coming up as well. 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
7: It's Emma Clark with your local news headlines. With the amount of rain falling across the region varying between 60 and 100 millimetres over Friday and Saturday, the majority of farmers in the Wimmera and Mallee are pleased with the spring rain. Murrawarra farmer David Joe Hinkey said whilst it may hinder hay cutting, it will give crops a bit of yield. And three hiker rescues were carried out in the Grampians on Friday, including an injured hiker near the Pinnacle and a lost hiker on the Mount Rosea track and another at Wonderland car park. Police and SES crews are urging visitors to stay safe by planning ahead, carrying enough food, water and first aid, and telling someone their plans and staying on marked tracks. And that's your local news headlines.
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8: Your local forecast for the Wimmera for the rest of the afternoon. Partly cloudy with a chance of showers throughout the early afternoon and winds tending southerly up to 25 k's. Tomorrow, partly cloudy with a chance of frost in the early morning and winds heading easterly up to 20 k's, a top of 18. Thursday, sunny with light winds heading northeasterly, a top of 23. And Friday, a mostly sunny morning with a chance of showers in the afternoon and evening, a top of 24.
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8: And currently, it's 16 degrees.
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A Tuesday afternoon with Robbie Williams. Let me entertain you. Kicking off Mix FM's old school lunch. It's Hugh Dock. A Tuesday afternoon. It's a bit grey outside, a bit windy, but hey, it's not going to stop me from bringing you the old school hits. I've got Kelby Calais on the way, followed by the Foo Fighters. But now Beyonce, Crazy in Love.

0: REM, Everybody Hurts on Mix FM for your old school lunch. More old school hits coming up inside five as we throw it back 23 years for Outkast. Outkast still making money moves, recently teaming up with Waffle House over in the States for a merch collab. I'll tell you what, the items of clothing look pretty damn cool, but I'm not paying $365 for a jacket. The price is much less enticing, but hey, they're still getting it done in 2026. Hey, yeah, coming up inside five.
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0: Been a massive last 12 months for Ariana Grande, starring in films, releasing hit albums, and this one, the lead single from her number one album, Petal. Hate That I Made You Love Me, coming up after local headlines.
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1: 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The perfect look isn't complete without you wearing it. 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
3: It's Emma Clark with your local news headlines. With the amount of rain falling across the region varying between 60 and 100 millimetres over Friday and Saturday, the majority of farmers in the Wimmera and Mallee are pleased with the spring rain. Murrawarra farmer David Joe Hinkey said whilst it may hinder hay cutting, it will give crops a bit of yield. And three hiker rescues were carried out in the Grampians on Friday, including an injured hiker near the Pinnacle and a lost hiker on the Mount Rosea track and another at Wonderland car park. Police and SES crews are urging visitors to stay safe by planning ahead, carrying enough food, water and first aid, and telling someone their plans and staying on marked tracks. And that's your local news headlines.
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4: Your local forecast for the Wimmera for the rest of the afternoon. Partly cloudy with a chance of showers throughout the early afternoon and winds tending southerly up to 25 k's. Tomorrow, partly cloudy with a chance of frost in the early morning and winds heading easterly up to 20 k's, a top of 18. Thursday, sunny with light winds heading northeasterly, a top of 23. And Friday, a mostly sunny morning with a chance of showers in the afternoon and evening, a top of 24.
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6: And right now, it's 15 degrees.

Music that'll make you feel good with Bruno Mars, Locked Out of Heaven. But unfortunately, as a Bombers fan, I'm not feeling the best at the moment because Zach Merritt has officially become a Hawthorn Hawk AFL trade period. It's throwing a lot up. We'll give you more on all of it after Harry Styles. But now, Tame Impala, one of my favourites from them recently, Loser on Mix.

0: Harry Styles, American Girls on Mix FM. And although the AFL season wrapped up just a couple of weeks ago, AFL trade period is well underway and there's some big names making big moves. Yesterday it became official that Scott Pendlebury has joined the Gold Coast Suns. They did a jumper reveal, and I tell you what, seeing Pendles in a jumper that isn't black and white looked very, very odd. It's going to take some time to get used to that one. Zach Merritt, he's left the Bombers, officially a Hawthorn Hawk as of last night. I don't know how to feel. He's a superstar player, but it feels like it's the best for both the Bombers and Zach to be moving on. And North Melbourne, they had that massive dumping of Clarko, but they've made a decision on their next coach. It'll be Fremantle assistant coach Jamie Graham, who steps up into the role. Graham had a lot of interest from clubs throughout the year, but he's chosen North Melbourne, where he will start his senior coaching career. So plenty happening over the next couple of weeks in the AFL world. And then we're straight into the AFL draft. So a busy time indeed. I've got more feel-good hits with the Temper Trap coming up inside five on Mix FM.
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0: Sunny Federa and Libby Yonka, Let Me Be In Your Arms on Mix FM. And Tuesday next week, the Matawa and District Neighbourhood House is hosting a morning tea for Carers Week, taking place at the Food Collective Cafe, the Centre for Participation, on Tuesday, October 13th, kicking off from 10:30 a.m, celebrating and assisting local community unpaid carers. 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So that is taking place at the Food Collective Cafe in Matawa next week. 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
1: 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It's all in the mix. And I'm

0: Jet, Are You Gonna Be My Girl on Mix FM. More hits on the way with one of the rising stars in the music industry. At just 21 years old, Somba has already received Grammy nominations and one of the biggest stamps you can get, a co-sign from Taylor Swift. She said that Somba is the future of the music world. I reckon I'm going to trust her opinion. He's hit home record coming up after two on Mix.
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19: It's Emma Clark with your local news headlines. Police are appealing for information to help locate 32-year-old Fabian Tregoning. A warrant has been issued for Tregoning's arrest over alleged motor vehicle theft and failing to appear on bail. Police say he's known to frequent the Horsham, Ararat and Ballarat areas with an image of Mr. Tregoning on the Horsham iWatch Facebook page. Victoria Police have increased presence around schools this week, targeting motorists who fail to obey speed limits. The warning follows 40 road deaths across Victoria just last month, making it the deadliest month so far this year. 38 pedestrians have died on Victorian roads in 2026 so far, and that's your local news headlines.
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10: Your local forecast for the Wimmera for the rest of the afternoon. Partly cloudy with a chance of showers throughout the early afternoon and winds tending southerly up to 25 k's. Tomorrow, partly cloudy with a chance of frost in the early morning and winds heading easterly up to 20 k's, a top of 18. Thursday, sunny with light winds heading northeasterly, a top of 23. And Friday, a mostly sunny morning with a chance of showers in the afternoon and evening, a top of 24.
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10: And currently, it's 16 degrees.
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And personally, it's one of my favourite tracks from 2025. Sam Fender and Olivia Dean. We know the superstar Olivia Dean is. She kicked off her Aussie tour last night to a packed out Rod Laver Arena. But I tell you what, Sam Fender, he might be one that just slips a bit too far under the radar. A superstar artist in his own right. And he shows it on this track, Rain Me In on Mix FM.

0: Now, former number one from Ella Langley, Choosing Texas on Mix FM. Taylor Swift is all over the ARIA charts top 10 at the moment. She's even knocked Ella Langley off the number one spot. We've got more hits coming up as we throw it back to 1988 for this one.
1: You got a fast car. We go cruise and entertain ourselves. Still ain't got a job. 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

Let's get the party started. 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This ain't Gucci, this is Prada, darling. 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
1: The Morning Crew's Mad Minute Bonus Question and Answer for tomorrow is true or false. Cleopatra was in a relationship with Julius Caesar. And the answer is true. 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I'm off for the afternoon. 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
1: Your local forecast for the Wimmera for the rest of the afternoon. Partly cloudy with a chance of showers throughout the early afternoon and winds tending southerly up to 25 k's. Tomorrow, partly cloudy with a chance of frost in the early morning and winds heading easterly up to 20 k's, a top of 18. Thursday, sunny with light winds heading northeasterly, a top of 23. And Friday, a mostly sunny morning with a chance of showers in the afternoon and evening, a top of 24.
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1: And currently, it's 16 degrees.
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20: It's the one and only Carrie Bickmore
19: and Tommy Little.
20: This is Carrie and Tommy.
21: Yes, welcome to it for your Tuesday afternoon. No Tommy again today, so Pete is back.
22: Yeah, welcome back, Pete Helliar.
23: Happy to be here and happy to see you. You have a glow about you. You are also wearing a concert T-shirt. How exciting.
22: Got some merch.
23: Wearing the concert T-shirt.
22: I day never after get the merch. And I was at the Olivia Dean concert last night, and which was just phenomenal. All the feels. And I was like, I'm going to go get merch. It was a couple of songs I didn't know, and I was like, I'm going to pop out while those songs are on and go get myself a tea. And so I'm sharing it with Evie.
23: So you're
22: sharing the T-shirt. You know I don't like to overindulge my children.
23: So you wouldn't buy it. Evie doesn't get her own T-shirt.
22: No, they're so expensive.
23: Mum's T-shirts.
22: Too expensive. Merch is very expensive.
21: Are you borrowing Evie's shirt, or will Evie be borrowing your shirt?
22: Well, she wore it last night during the concert, and then as we're driving home, I said, can you take that off so you don't get it dirty so Mummy can wear it tomorrow?
23: I hope Olivia Dean is listening. We believe she may have been listening yesterday, but I hope she's listening again today, because she would have seen you abandon the concert at one point.
22: Oh, she
23: But now
22: it.
23: She knows. She knows that you
22: we can't love
23: supporting
22: every single song, you know. She honestly is the most effortlessly beautiful performer I've ever witnessed. Her voice, the whole thing, no notes. It was just wonderful. Actually, I had one note.
23: Okay,
22: sorry, one note, which I did say on my Instagram. She dances around in these heels that she's going to regret. And I only know that as a woman that's gone before her,
23: yes,
22: obviously, from the stage myself.
23: Yes.
22: Logie's
23: dance floor.
22: Yeah. Those heels will, the bunions she's going to get from those heels later in life,
23: oh,
22: I think she could take them off and go barefoot. I'm just saying, she's got the vibe that she could be barefoot with her beautiful gown on. And I'm just putting it out there to Olivia, take some advice from those who've gone before you.
23: Okay.
22: Take the heels off.
23: Former host of So You Think You Can Dance, Carrie Bickmore.
22: One season.
23: One season.
22: Didn't get renewed. It's all because of my feet. But something did happen last night.
23: Yeah.
22: And you obviously talked about yesterday, you were a hero. You donated blood twice this year.
23: Thank you.
22: Side note, Australian Red Cross have said they heard our chat. They need 15,000 donations of plasma this October. So if you heard
23: like
22: our
23: Pete.
22: Chat and you were like, I want to do that too, just go to lifeblood.com.au. But yes, you are a hero.
23: Thank you.
22: I was a hero of myself last night. I'm going to tell you up next.
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0: Happy Tuesday, Arvo. It's Carrie and Tommy for the drive home. We got Pete Hellier filling in the Savo. And after 5 o'clock today, we do our first round of guilty pleasures.
1: But right now, we're asking, when did you wing it? When did you not have a ticket for something and you were like, I'm just going to go and find my way in? Because last night, one of our producers here bought tickets the wrong night for Olivia Dean. I was at the concert and said, I'm going to go outside with the tickets online and try and flog them to someone that didn't have tickets. Hero, I know.
2: Yeah.
1: I can hear what you're all thinking. Anyway, these poor people thought they were being scammed. They weren't. I organised for them to get the tickets. They then gave one of their extra tickets to this poor lady who had just been scammed. It was a happy story all round.
2: Good deeds. Promote good deeds.
1: But I couldn't believe that they were just sitting there thinking at some point they'll get a ticket to get in. Tammy, when did you wing it and get yourself into something?
3: We flew to Canada from Sydney 2 years ago to see Taylor Swift Eras Tour.
1: But with tickets?
3: No tickets. So we'd seen her in Sydney, four times in Sydney. We flew to Melbourne to see her. Then we needed closure, so we needed to go to Canada to see the final show. So we flew to Toronto to get that, to try to get to that concert, but the tickets are too expensive. So we saved our money in the hope to see the final show. And 2 days before the concert, we got tickets.
1: So I know people that couldn't even get to see one of Taylor's show. How the hell did you see four of Taylor's shows in Australia? Oh. That's insane, Tammy. How do you get those tickets?
3: My son is a biggest Swiftie, and he was manifesting before she even released the ticket that he was going to go to every Sydney show, and then we managed to get to Melbourne as well.
2: So the key is manifesting.
3: Mm. Manifesting, absolutely. But the first time he got the tickets was a fluke because he tried to get one night. It said you couldn't, so we tried for a second night and somehow he managed to get two nights in one transaction.
1: Do you know what's funny, though, how you said you got to Vancouver and you're like, the tickets were just too expensive, but you'd flown all the way from Australia to Vancouver, which would have cost you what? Like thousands?
3: We've sworn to secrecy. We'll never tell anyone what we paid for the tickets.
1: Well done, Tammy. Well done.
2: Before the merchandise as well.
3: Oh, we have a Taylor room in our house, but we were in
1: It's getting weird now, Tammy.
3: We were in row ZZ in the stadium, like the very back row.
1: Oh, don't. And we're not getting the violins out for you, Tammy. This is the sixth time you've seen it. How funny. Good job, Tammy. Who have you got there?
2: Matt, you sound like a guy who likes to put your fate into the hands of the gods. What did you do?
4: Well, look, it wasn't anything flying from Australia to Canada, but I was at uni at the time and living in Newcastle, had some mates in Bathurst. So I've driven over there in an attempt to go to the Bathurst 1000. Now, these being locals, they sort of knew their way around, but none of us had tickets. They got a cab driver to drop us in the middle of the bush, in the middle of nowhere. We're lugging Eskies and all our gear, like food and stuff, through the bush. And then we come to this big open field. But there's like a creek has sort of just carved its way through this like field, kind of like imagine World War One, the trenches, and we're sort of just running across these fields, diving down these like 2-3 meter drops into these creek beds, sticking up, having a look around, running again. Then we just sort of get to this corner. It's the first corner of the Bathurst track.
1: Oh,
4: it's a
1: God.
4: Big open field. There's grass everywhere. There's like no one around, and there's just this group of us wandering in with our Eskies. For some reason, the security guards didn't stop us. No one said anything. Just
1: when you walk
4: right
1: with purpose, Matt, sometimes you could just, when you're meant to be there, you just pretend you're meant to be there.
2: Yeah,
4: that's right. But the Eskies kind of, I don't know if that gave it away or not, but we just sort of, just wandered in and away we went.
2: It's a fine line between the greatest day of your life and a true crime documentary, isn't it? Because I thought when he dropped you off in the middle of the bush, I thought this is
1: the body was going to end up in the Esky.
5: 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AHM supports your version of wellness, whatever that might be. 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

0: You Tuesday, Arvo. It is Carrie Bickmore and Tommy Little. We got Pete Hellier filling in the Savo. And on 13 10 60, when did your partner take up your hobby?
1: Yeah.
2: Yes, Bridge, my wife, has taken up golf. Well, she's had lessons. Her journey has just begun.
1: Yeah.
2: But she's really enjoying it.
1: More time with Petey then.
2: More time with Petey.
1: Yeah. Well, if you're going to leave the house that much and leave her home alone, what do you expect?
2: Because it takes 9 hours to play golf.
1: Yeah.
2: Sweetie, it doesn't take 9 hours.
1: How long does it take? That's for one round, isn't it? What's
2: one
1: 18?
2: Round.
1: What's
2: one
1: 18?
2: Round of 8 4 hours. It should take 4 hours.
1: To play golf.
2: Yeah, but you got to get.
1: Why do you guys stretch it out to about 10?
2: You got to get to the course.
1: Yeah, of course.
2: You got to get back from the course.
1: Of course, have the beer after.
2: You may have a beer
1: sure.
2: afterwards.
1: Who have we got there? Al, how are you?
3: Yeah, good. How are you guys?
1: Yeah, good. What did you take up? What did you jump on board that your partner was doing?
3: Well, my wife used to play softball when she was in school.
1: Oh, yeah.
3: Anyway, she gave that up as things happen, life goes on. Anyway, we had a son. He decided he wanted to play softball. So that was all good. You know, wife played. I'd never played before, so I took on training him, you know, catch for him and stuff like that. Watched all the YouTube videos, knew what I was doing. Anyway, I got heated one day. I was sort of yelling at him because he wasn't doing what I wanted him to do. And he turned around and said to me, you know what? You can't tell me what to do because you don't even play.
1: Yeah. How did your wife feel about the fact that you were training using AI to learn to train him?
3: She was fine. Yeah, no, she was fine because she was right there with me. So the wife looked at me, I looked at the wife, and we went, challenge accepted. So we signed up. And now all three of us play softball together. It's great.
2: Aww.
1: Oh, that's cute. How many do you need to play softball?
3: You need a team of 9 generally.
1: So have you got any other kids or anything? How are you building out your team?
3: No, it's just the three of us.
1: Yeah.
3: So we just joined a club and they chuck us on the field together. And
1: that's most of the so time, sweet.
3: It's great.
2: Oh, that's excellent.
3: Good.
1: I love that. How old's your son now?
3: He's just almost 15.
1: Because when you've got boys like that, especially for a mum, like you lose things to do with them. Like you don't know what you meant, how to be able to go and play sport with them is awesome.
3: Yeah, it's great.
1: Oh, good.
2: Well done, Al. Great start. Alice, what did you jump on board?
4: Hi, guys. So one thing that I jumped on board with was my husband. Sorry, he wanted us as a family to go to a fishing competition. So we all went to this fishing competition. Sorry, guys.
1: Yeah, your kid hates the fishing story. Has heard it before, Alice.
4: Pretty much. So we went to this fishing competition. Anyway, when we brought the tickets, I went into a draw to win the major prize.
2: Mm.
4: Anyway, we went to the fishing competition. It was stinking hot, fished our absolute hearts out, didn't catch anything. And then on the final day, the competition got drawn and I actually won the major competition. I won the boat.
1: You won the boat?
4: Yeah, I won the boat. So my husband was like, you're coming to more fishing competitions.
1: So does that mean you have to fish every weekend now, Alice?
4: Something like that, yeah.
1: Are you any good?
4: No. It was pure luck.
1: Oh, what a wife.
2: It's a good catch.
4: Yeah.
2: It's a good catch.
1: It's a great catch. Alice, you mean?
2: Yes, Alice.
1: Yes, Alice.
2: And the boat.
1: And the boat, yes. Yeah,
2: definitely met Alice first and then the boat.
1: What about Declan? Hey, Declan.
5: G'day, guys. How's it going?
1: Good. What Declan. Did you jump on board?
5: My girlfriend's a hot mat Pilates instructor.
1: So you're just going to say your girlfriend's hot. My girlfriend's
5: no,
1: hot.
5: No. I had to figure out how to word it so it didn't come out like that.
2: I jumped on board my hot girlfriend. Well, thanks, Declan, for the call.
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23: Your local forecast for the Wimmera for the rest of the afternoon, partly cloudy with a chance of showers throughout the early afternoon and winds tending southerly up to 25 k's. Tomorrow, partly cloudy with a chance of frost in the early morning and winds heading easterly up to 20 k's, a top of 18. Thursday, sunny with light winds heading northeasterly, a top of 23. And Friday, a mostly sunny morning with a chance of showers in the afternoon and evening, a top of 24.
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25: It's 17 degrees at the moment.
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0: Sienna Spyro. That is great expectation for your Tuesday arvo. It's Carrie and Tommy. No Tommy, we got Pete Hellier filling in. And is Carrie a weirdo?
1: Carrie the Creep's joining me here every afternoon. I don't think it was creepy. I did film kids without their knowledge at the AFL Grand Final.
2: So you're saying because you're at the Grand Final in this public space, you're allowed to film kids?
1: No.
2: Legally, I'm not sure that stands up in court.
1: My intent was to film a beautiful family moment between two boys and their dad as they watched their team go on to win the grand final, and then I was going to give them the footage and say, I captured this moment for you because I would love if someone did it for me. Now, it did turn out that their team then lost, and so the footage is of them crying. However...
0: Sorry, and to be clear, you continued filming when they were losing.
1: Well, yes, because then I thought it's also a monumental moment. But I think with their dad, when they're in 20 years' time, I think they'll be like, oh, my God, how funny was that?
2: I think with your experience of being papped over the years...
1: Yes.
2: Is what you're doing. You pap them.
1: Yeah, my kids don't like being papped either.
2: Yeah, and you pap them.
1: No, papping, though, the intent is different. This was me capturing a nice moment. Do you not agree, Harry?
3: I do agree. I wish that somebody had done that with my children. We lost all the photos in the 2009 fires.
1: Oh.
3: So I have no children's photos, except for we ordered them through school, but they're all posed. And
1: of course.
3: So we have none of those moments. And
1: It's not creepy, is it, Harry?
3: It's not creepy, no. And it's a beautiful thing. And even if they were crying, it's still beautiful. It's part of the joy of being a child and being a parent.
1: Is watching your team lose.
2: But I think if I want to cry, I want a camera in my face, to be absolutely honest.
1: I didn't have it in the face. I had it low down. They couldn't see.
2: Get it in your crotch.
1: I just have it in my crotch.
2: Well, decide where it was.
1: It was on the side of me. It wasn't in my crotch.
2: Was it below the waist?
1: Okay. It was below my waist, but it was on my hip
2: crotch
1: side.
2: Crotch adjacent.
1: It was crotch adjacent, but it was around the hip side.
2: So it's very normal.
1: Beck, it's normal, is it not?
4: Absolutely, Carrie. I'm with you.
1: See?
2: Why, Beck?
4: So I did something very similar. Mine was a little bit more unintentional. I was just filming. I was at the footy in Sydney, capturing just, you know, the team warming up, that sort of thing. And I filmed an amazing moment when one of the Manly players handed over some merchandise or something to a young boy in front of me. His dad was high-fiving him.
2: Beautiful moment.
4: Grabbing him. Yeah. It was just a really great moment. Yeah. And I was just like, I captured the whole thing. And after it was all over and done with, like Carrie, I thought, you know what, I'm going to share this with them. I tapped him on the shoulder. I said, look, this is what I did. He had tears in his eyes. He said, airdrop it to me. I said, that's fine. Totally did that. We didn't have to swap numbers or anything. And honestly, he was just like, that was the best thing ever. Thank you
2: so much.
4: Big
2: difference between the tears of joy and tears of devastation.
1: Sure, but it's still a moment.
2: Big difference.
1: It's still a moment.
2: Yeah.
4: It's still a moment. And I think as someone who is always that person capturing moments for other people, if someone did that for me, I would be like...
2: Okay, Beck.
4: I would just be like, okay, Pete.
2: I get what you're saying, Beck, and I love that you captured that moment for that man and his son. Now, there's a bit of extra information that Carrie only told us after we did the last break.
1: What extra information?
2: You took once the game was done, Beck, once the game was done,
1: the kids
2: were crying.
1: Yeah.
2: The dads
1: were
2: crying.
1: If they wanted a pic together.
2: Then she asked if they wanted the photo together.
1: So then I took a photo of them.
0: Said, I'm going to take a photo.
1: Well, they did. Look, the photo, one of the kids is crying in
2: it.
1: It's
2: weird. It's weird.
1: But, like, I showed it to you. It was a nice photo,
2: No.
1: What?
2: Agree or disagree.
1: You can still have memories of your childhood that aren't all happy.
2: Beck, put yourself in that. Your team's just lost the grand final in devastating circumstances. The kids are crying.
1: Yeah.
2: And the girl from the TV says, listen, I've been taking photos crotch adjacent for the last couple of minutes, but now I'm going to take, can I get a family photo now? Like, that's weird.
4: Again, that's a moment that can go on the wall.
1: Thank you, Beck. I'll slip you a fiver later, Beck. Thank you.
4: Something to you know what? It builds resilience.
1: That's what I'm about, Pete. It's my motto, building resilience. One photo at a time.
2: I disagree. I think you're still a creep.
1: Blow it up. I should have got their number, blown it up for them.
2: Delete the photos. Susan, get rid of them out of your phone.
1: Susan, I'm not the only one that's done something like this, am I?
5: Yes, I thought you were absolutely amazing during that. It's really important to catch the moments, and the dad couldn't do it because he was
1: in the moment.
2: Why can't he do it?
1: Because he was in the moment.
5: He was in the moment. He was watching the game. He was watching his team lose, whereas I was watching my Lions win.
2: Okay. We'll drive by.
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0: Tommy, for your drive home this afternoon. No Tommy, though. We've got Pete Hellier filling in.
1: Yeah, Pete Hellier, who's going to a fancy dress party this weekend and had put it to the people, what should he wear? And overwhelmingly, the vote was for Marilyn Monroe. And I have to say, I've known Pete for 20 years, and there's always been this burning thing inside me. I have never, ever had the chance to see Pete Hellier in a dress. So on this show, we like to make dreams come true. Right now, we're about to walk in. Pete's been getting himself dressed. Apparently, there's a leaf blower that I can use to do the up the skirt thing.
0: Ask for a slow-mo camera to be on Pete
1: Drum
0: slash
1: roll.
0: Marilyn.
1: Let's see Pete Hellier.
0: So here we go.
2: Happy birthday to you. Happy birthday, Mr. President.
0: I feel so conflicted.
2: Happy birthday.
0: I can't look, but I can't look away.
2: You.
0: At Carrie Tommy Show.
3: And I mean, you've got the leaf blow over here.
1: Oh, my God.
3: It looks pretty good.
1: I think you need some tits. That's
3: I do need. I do need some.
1: You need some.
0: What a sledge.
1: I don't have any to give you, but if I did, I would.
0: Oh, okay, Carrie's got the leaf blower.
3: Tommy's tits when you need them.
1: So you've got to get the right angle. Have you got underpants on?
3: I was freeballing today.
1: Because I don't reckon she would have worn knickers.
3: Give me a second.
1: Okay.
0: Oh my God, Carrie's on her knees in front of Pete.
3: Get right under there.
1: This is a lot for you and I.
0: Pete is bracing.
4: Hold on.
5: Maybe from behind.
0: Oh, from behind. It was the request from Pete.
1: Hold on, I'm just going to pull the skirt out a bit.
0: Putting it up, Pete. Now she's pulled the skirt out. Yeah, it's kind of working. Gary's got it right up.
1: Yeah, forget it. Look, boy. Look all demure.
0: And she's giving him a lot of instructions on how to look. Now she's pulling his dress up. And Carrie's on the show on the socials if you want to see Pete Hellier as Marilyn Monroe.
3: Actually, it feels quite nice.
1: You look a bit like Donald Trump in a dress.
3: I was feeling sexy. I was feeling like I was nailing, and now you've got Donald Trump.
1: Does he not look a bit like Donald Trump?
3: What?
1: No, that's who you could go with, Donald Trump.
3: I'm not going as Marilyn Monroe.
1: No, you could go as Donald Trump dressed as Marilyn Monroe.
3: No, I'm not going. I'm not going as Marilyn Monroe and then saying to people, I'm actually Donald Trump as Marilyn Monroe. That's not good.
1: Okay, are you happy with this? I think it looks exceptional.
3: I do need some boobies.
1: I've got some chicken fillets I can give you.
3: Chicken fillets. Okay.
1: Hold on, our producer's whispering in my head. What's the actual result? This was a stitch up.
3: Oh, you're
1: what?
3: Joking.
1: Joe Exotic actually won.
3: Joe, the one I wanted to go as.
1: Was what the people actually voted.
3: So they are ridiculous.
1: No, but they had not seen Marilyn.
3: And this actually does feel quite nice, so. Yeah.
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7: Hi there, I'm Vanessa Gibson with a sports flash for Powercore. There's been a couple of deals done on day one of the AFL's trade period. Jesse Hogan is headed to Collingwood in exchange for pick 75, while Scott Pendlebury's move to the Gold Coast has been locked in for pick 65. While Hawthorn is reportedly close to sealing a deal for Essendon's Zach Merritt, there's talk the Hawks have improved their offer to include an upgraded third pick as well as picks 15 and 25. It comes as North Melbourne is closing in on a new head coach. Tom Morris has told SEN Jamie Graham is expected to be announced this week.
8: He was interviewed on Saturday. No surprises to anyone that knows him and has worked with him before. He was exceptional in that interview. My understanding is he was told across the weekend after the interview that he's their preferred candidate.
7: And Marnus Labuschagne has made a timely century in a warm-up match in South Africa ahead of the first test starting in Durban on Friday. That's the latest in sport.
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24: Your forecast across the Wimmera tomorrow. Partly cloudy, light winds up to 20 km in the middle of the day, then light in the early afternoon. For Thursday, sunny, light winds up to 25 km, top of 23. For Friday, mostly sunny morning. Very high chance of showers, most likely in the afternoon and evening. Winds up to 25 km, top of 24. And for Saturday, cloudy, medium chance of showers all day. Light winds up to 25 km, top of 19. Your tops for tomorrow. Horsham, 18 down to 2. Stawell, 18 down to 5. Ararat, 18 down to 4. Overnight.
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7: 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Stop
8: 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Hi, I'm Ash. This is Stop the Wedding.

0: New stuff from Ash. That one's called Stop the Wedding. It's Carrie and Tommy for your drive home. Tommy's away. We've got Pete Hellier filling in. And right now on 131060.
1: When did you wing it? When did you not have a ticket for something and you were like, I'm just going to go and find my way in? Because last night, one of our producers here bought tickets the wrong night for Olivia Dean. I was at the concert and said, I'm going to go outside with the tickets online and try and flog them to someone that didn't have tickets. Hero, I know.
2: Yeah.
1: I can hear what you're all thinking. Anyway, these poor people thought they were being scammed. They weren't. I organised for them to get the tickets. They then on gave one of their extra tickets to this poor lady who had just been scammed. It was a happy story all round.
2: Good deeds. Promote good deeds.
1: But I couldn't believe that they were just sitting there thinking at some point they'll get a ticket to get in. Tammy, when did you wing it and get yourself into something?
3: We flew to Canada from Sydney 2 years ago to see Taylor Swift's Eras Tour.
1: But with tickets?
3: No tickets. So we'd seen her in Sydney, four times in Sydney. We flew to Melbourne to see her. Then we needed closure, so we needed to go to Canada to see the final show. So we flew to Toronto to get that, to try to get to that concert, but the tickets are too expensive. So we saved our money in the hope to see the final show. And 2 days before the concert, we got tickets.
1: So I know people that couldn't even get to see one of Taylor's show. How the hell did you see four of Taylor's shows in Australia? That's insane, Tammy. How do you get those tickets?
3: My son is a bigger Swiftie, and he was manifesting before she even released the tickets that he was going to go to every Sydney show, and then we managed to get to Melbourne as well.
2: So the key is manifesting.
3: Mm. Manifesting, absolutely. But the first time he got the tickets was a fluke because he tried to get one night. It said you couldn't, so we tried for a second night and somehow he managed to get two nights in one transaction.
1: Do you know what's funny though, how you said you got to Vancouver and you're like, the tickets were just too expensive, but you'd flown all the way from Australia to Vancouver, which would have cost you what? Like thousands?
3: We've sworn to secrecy. We'll never tell anyone what we paid for the tickets.
1: Well done, Tammy. Well done.
2: Before the merchandise as well.
3: Oh, we have a Taylor room in our house, but we were in
1: Okay, it's getting weird now, Tammy.
3: We were in row ZZ in the stadium, like the very back row.
1: Oh, don't. And we're not getting the violins out for you, Tammy. This is the sixth time you've seen it. How funny. Good job, Tammy. Who have you got there?
2: Matt, you sound like a guy who likes to put your fate into the hands of the gods. What did you do?
4: Well, look, it wasn't anything flying from Australia to Canada, but I was at uni at the time and living in Newcastle, had some mates in Bathurst. So I've driven over there in an attempt to go to the Bathurst 1000. Now, these being locals, they sort of knew their way around, but none of us had tickets. They got a cab driver to drop us in the middle of the bush, in the middle of nowhere. We're lugging Eskies and all our gear, like food and stuff, through the bush. And then we come to this big open field. There's like a creek has sort of just carved its way through this like field, kind of like imagine World War One, the trenches, and we're sort of just run across these fields, diving down these like 2-3 meter drops into these creek beds, sticking up, having a look around, running again. Then we just sort of get to this corner. It's the first corner of the Bathurst track. It's
1: oh my
4: a big
1: God.
4: Open field. There's grass everywhere. There's like no one around, and there's just this group of us wandering in with our Eskies. For some reason, the security guards didn't stop us. No one said anything. Just
1: when you walk
4: right
1: with purpose, Matt, sometimes you could just, when you're meant to be there, you just pretend you're meant to be there.
2: Yeah.
4: That's right. But the Eskies kind of, I don't know if that gave it away or not, but we just sort of, just wandered in and away we went.
2: It's a fine line between the greatest day of your life and a true crime documentary, isn't it? Because I thought when he dropped you off in the middle of the bush, I thought this is
1: the body was going to end up in the Esky.
5: Carrie and Tommy are signing off. 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Liberty. 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
1: Bye.
2: See ya.
6: I'm Vanessa Gibson with a sports update for Powercord. Jamie Graham has officially been unveiled today as the new coach of North Melbourne. The former Dockers assistant coach says he can't wait to get started.
7: I'm genuinely excited. I'm nervous. I'm proud and really looking forward to this opportunity. It's something that I've dreamed on for a long time and I felt like I've landed in the right place.
6: A bit quieter on the trade front today, but Hawthorn has lodged the paperwork for Ben King. The Suns now have 3 days to either match the offer or take a compensation pick. While talks continue about Rowan Marshall's potential move to Geelong, Saints co-captain Cal Wilkie has told SEN while they'll miss him if he leaves, he's confident they've got the talent to cover him.
8: Rowan probably wants to play number one ruck and, they've obviously brought in, Tom DeConing across and, they sort of felt like there was a need to sort of, get his first use in the ruck.
6: And in cricket, it's looking more likely Cameron Green will miss the first test against South Africa starting Friday. That's the latest in...
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19: Your forecast across the Wimmera tomorrow. Partly cloudy, light winds up to 20k's in the middle of the day, then light in the early afternoon. For Thursday, sunny, light winds up to 25k's, top of 23. For Friday, mostly sunny morning. Very high chance of showers, most likely in the afternoon and evening. Winds up to 25k's, top of 24. And for Saturday, cloudy, medium chance of showers all day. Light winds up to 25k's, top of 19. Your tops for tomorrow. Horsham, 18 down to 2. Stawell, 18 down to 5. Ararat, 18 down to 4 overnight.
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0: over and we faced the crowd, like the, you know, the people to come back down the aisle, the priest derobed and he was wearing a Hawaiian shirt and board shorts underneath and turned all the lights off as he left the church. And so he walked out. Yeah.
1: It's like a Timu
2: he
1: priest.
2: He did a walkout though.
0: Yeah. Yeah.
1: I reckon mum was on the burger and cokes. Come on, let's go.
2: Wow.
0: It was so bad. And then I was getting my nails done at the nail salon and the lady said to me, how'd the wedding go? And I said, oh, it's really great. Apart from this, the priest is a devil priest and blah, blah, blah. And about 2 weeks later, I got a letter from the priest saying, how dare I slander him? And I'm thinking, how do you know what I've said? And the nail technician that was sitting next to my nail technician goes to that church and told him everything I said.
1: Gotta be careful what you talk about at the nail salon.
3: But also, if you're a priest, wouldn't you rather go with God told me?
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8: Yeah, because this is the happy hour. 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
8: 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We love Betty's Burgers. Thanks for looking after the happy hour. It's made me happy. Up next, so will these stories.
10: Yeah, amazing birth story. See, everyone's got a birth story. Nick's got his at the moment, yes, that Feather's called BS on. He thinks he made it up, but you're going to hear some phenomenal birth stories next.

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16: Been a great happy hour. Nick's off, had his baby, or his wife did, the third child. Good on you, mate. Enjoy your paternal leave. That we call it paternity.
4: I think it's paternity leave.
3: Paternity, paternal.
16: Either one of those. Take your pick. It's
3: How
16: been
3: long?
16: A big day.
3: You can
16: day.
3: Take like 6 months off of that, can't you?
4: Yeah.
3: How long can you take off of that?
4: You know what? I wouldn't want to say.
16: You can do whatever you want.
20: Into trouble.
21: Oh, yeah. It's true. Some people get longer. No.
20: Well, is it?
21: You can't discriminate.
20: Do you know what? Whatever you need.
16: Yes, it's 2026. But Ed Cavalli, kind enough to stick around for the happy hour. And up next, there's an interesting observation about Ed Cavalli we're going to unpack next. Bev, you've noticed something. In fact, you've noticed this about Ed for a very long time.
21: Yeah, he skips a day.
20: You're going to objectify his body next.
21: Yeah, and you're going to look it up and down.

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2: Well, Pete Davidson is copping it from a few exes,
0: he
2: actually.
0: He really is, right? People are going to town on him.
2: And I think it's fair enough. I mean, his comments are one thing, which we'll play in a second, but it's his life around the comments that I think he's got people criticising him. So one of his exes, Olivia O'Brien, is speaking out about her experiences dating Pete Davidson after he shared his thoughts on female influencers.
3: It's bad and it makes me sad, you know, and girls are just talking to themselves on there and they're like, okay, come get ready with me. And I'm like, who the f*** are you? What do you do? Nothing. What the f*** is this? They make $40 million a year? What? And then I'm like, the world's broken.
0: Oh, my God. Mm. The most 2012 dead brain boomer take I've ever heard.
2: And from a man who, look, and I'm not reducing Kim Kardashian to just an influencer, but from a man who dated Kim Kardashian.
0: The original influencer.
2: Yeah. Anyway, commenting on a post that sort of focused on his, in quotes, disdain for women, Olivia wrote, I was dating him in 2020 and found out we were no longer together by seeing on Snapchat Daily Mail that he went public with a more famous woman, LMAO. He is an absolute joke of a human being.
0: Exceptional comment. And she's the girl who sang this, by the way.
2: Yeah, nice.
0: Yeah, she's good.
2: He's let so many good girls go. I mean, he was dating Cassie David when he then dropped her for Ariana Grande.
0: Yeah.
2: Like, he's just, and then didn't he just walk out on his woman who just had his baby and the baby's like a month old?
0: Yeah. I think that's what's given people license to start saying some stuff as well.
2: Absolutely.
0: F around and find out.
2: Correct.
0: That's what they say.
2: Now, in sad news, but I think it will be positive in the end, Judith Lucy, who we adore, has revealed that she has been diagnosed with breast cancer. She posted a video to Instagram today and said she has a little to not so fun update to share.
4: On my way home, I got an email from Breast Screen Australia telling me that my mammogram result was a bit weird. May I take this opportunity to say, ladies, for the love of God, keep up with your mammograms. Anyway, long story short, I've got breast cancer.
2: She went in for a lumpectomy last week when a doctor, and she says she's not making this up, the doctor is called Dr. Fun, and he found more cancer. She said the cancer is early stage and relatively non-aggressive. She said that though cancer has been detected in one of her breasts, she would soon undergo a double mastectomy to remove both.
4: I said, while you're there, let's get rid of the other one. Because you know something, I have had 40 years of, if I do say so myself, large and spectacular breasts. You had your chance, fellas. So I think I'm quite fine with going bra-free for my last chapter. And my last chapter is going to be very long and healthy.
0: God, she's a legend.
2: Absolutely.
0: The
2: Isn't
0: best.
2: She wonderful?
0: I've always adored her. I think she was the first comedian that I ever found funny.
2: Really? Know?
0: Like watching those Melbourne comedy galas when I was like 12 years old, not quite understanding all the jokes, but I just liked her delivery and her drawl and all that. Like,
2: she's very dry.
0: Oh, sorry, Judith Lewis is actually here to comment. Judith.
2: Yes, I am here and I have spectacular breasts.
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12: This is Hot. Nick and Lauren.
13: Back at it with a AI controversy involving Love Island Australia very soon. People are angry. Yes. And the beautiful voice of Leon Bridges coming your way.
12: Yes.
13: Inside 15 minutes. In the meantime,
12: may I offer you a titty girl tidbit?
13: You may indeed.
12: Now, I have a titty girl tidbit. My titty girl tidbit, though, I've just read some of the comments on this titty girl tidbit, and I may not be titty girling as close to the titty girl's son as I intended.
14: Titterous, if you will.
12: I saw it. Oh, my God. Titterous. We have reached, apparently, the point where High School Musical is as old as Grease was when our parents would talk about it to us.
3: That's so upsetting.
12: However, Grease was about 28 years old when High School Musical came out. Now High School Musical is 20, so we're close. But still...
13: We're getting there. I remember you talking about this when Young Bailey of Digitals and Socials came in one day because he was excited about the 20th anniversary. Mm. And you were like, this is like these generations, but for the numbers to be stacking up as well.
12: Oh, it's like getting too real. Time is but a thief.
3: We're getting so old, man.
12: I had a facial today and I was like, I'm just really noticing my age in my skin, and then I forget that I'm actually
3: an old
12: almost
3: lady.
12: Late 30s. I'm almost late 30s. I'll be 37 in February. When I'm 38, I'm late 30s.
13: I think 37 and a half makes you
12: late
13: 30s. Yeah,
12: okay.
13: 100%. High School Musical forever, baby. You still got to watch it at some point.
12: Nah,
13: it's been too long.
12: I've missed the boat completely.
13: You were more of a Grease doll considering you're 63. let's do Jamie Miller, this huge song, Baby Dolls, on the Hot Hits with Nick and Lauren. This

0: Ray, absolutely, and Emma, her sisters. And yes, that is Joy on the Hot Hits. It's Nick and Lauren. Hey, massive music festival announcement today. Not in our country, but one that is definitely worth travelling for.
1: Yes. Is it in the UK?
0: No, it's in Spain.
1: Oh, in Spain.
0: It's in Barcelona.
1: I had pounds. As the money thing here, and I thought, what's happening?
0: But it was actually euros. It's Primavera Sound. It's always got an absolutely stacked lineup over 3 days. Should we just go through a few of the artists that you can see if you can get yourself over there?
1: Yeah. Well, I mean, headlining is Doechii.
2: Remember old dude from 2019?
0: Killer.
2: Nice, clean, did me dirtier than lunch.
0: We got Phoebe Bridges on there as well. Who everyone's in love with right now.
1: There's a bit of a laneway about this. There's Fontaines DC and Hayley Williams.
0: That's
1: both
0: true.
1: On the lineup.
0: Yep, and they're the two headliners of laneway. Turnstile, who are one of my favourite new bands in the world as well.
1: Okay, great.
0: Who else?
1: Chemical Brothers.
0: Yeah.
1: Robin. Our girl Lola.
0: Yes. Ms. Young.
1: Is she touring soon?
0: Lola Young. Yeah. I think she's just announced she's going to get back on the road, which is nice. Exciting after all the stuff she's been through.
1: One of your faves, Adela.
0: Yeah, baby. She's doing everything. Another laneway person.
1: Yeah.
0: Wild.
1: And one of my favourites, Yuna.
0: Yes. God, can you imagine? You're in the Barcelona sun. You got a little margarita in hand. What's a Spanish drink? A Bellini?
1: No, sangria.
0: Sangria. You got a sangria in hand. And also very excitingly, the closing set of the whole festival is a back-to-back DJ set between Skrillex and Nina Jirachi.
1: Skrillex?
0: Yeah, Skrillex and Australia's Odina. That's right. You're not allowed to say that. You're violating the terms and conditions.
1: The first rule of Raya is you do not talk about Raya.
0: Zip your mouth. That is Primavera. It's happening 2nd to the 6th of June next year. So if you're going to do a Euro summer, try and factor that in.
1: Save your pennies.
0: Yeah. I mean, I'll probably take a holiday in Port Douglas, to be honest with you.
1: Port Douglas?
0: Yeah.
1: Yeah.
0: Yeah. That's all we get radio money for in radio.
1: Port Douglas is probably more expensive than Spain, to be honest.
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0: Alex Warren and Emerald Eyes. Right across Australia, you've got the hot hits. It is Nick and Lauren. We're diving into the world of beatboxing in just a tick.
1: Oh.
0: Yeah. In the meantime, Glastonbury, we all want to go.
1: Yeah, literally everyone wants to go. The tickets have sold out in under 42 minutes.
0: How ridiculous.
1: But every year I feel like that. But I think this is a record.
0: But what's the crazy part about it is no one knows who's playing yet.
1: Isn't that wild?
0: Yeah, that people trust it.
1: Well, I mean, our friend Leon, he goes every year.
0: Yeah.
1: He wouldn't miss it, regardless of the lineup.
0: So who do we think might be headlining, potentially? So
1: basically, they've ruled out Oasis and they've ruled out Madonna.
0: Yep.
1: We can confirm they are not headlining. People that are still in the mix are Miley, Fred Again, Eminem, which would be sick. I really do not think that that's happening.
0: Yep.
1: But at the pointy end, we've got Chapel Roan, Beyonce, I doubt it. Taylor Swift, I doubt that extremely.
0: Yeah.
1: Ed Sheeran, I completely doubt. If that was going to happen, it's not happening now.
0: Not happening now.
1: But number one, Sam Fender.
0: I can see it. I really can see it. I actually think Beyonce wouldn't be a bad choice either. So she headlined it first in 2011.
1: Okay.
0: When it was all, you know, the single ladies kind of era. Mm. For her to come back 15, 16 years later and be able to do it with all the new material that she's done, I actually think that would be quite a moment. And she hasn't done much of the festival scene, so it's very exciting.
1: Especially if she drops an album soon.
0: Yeah, exactly, which is very likely to happen. Now,
1: yeah.
0: I actually don't. There's so much of me that wants to go to this festival, but so much of me that doesn't.
1: Why?
0: So much mud.
1: Yeah, it's a bit muddy.
0: So remote.
1: Yeah.
0: So expensive.
1: So expensive.
0: So expensive. But you know, you've got to live.
1: My camping days, well, I never had them, but they're behind me.
0: Do you know, I found out I was told over the weekend that I'm camping at my sister's wedding. Camping.
1: Pardon?
0: At the wedding. Camping at the wedding.
1: Okay, well, let's get you sorted.
0: I've been told the house is full, and apparently it's full with my mother's friends.
1: Oh, well, hang on. Surely you can pop yourself on a couch.
0: Honestly, I'm happy to sleep anywhere as long as it's inside a house. Yeah, they've got this big house.
1: Just go on Amazon and get a blow-up mattress. Or just buy a blow-up mattress and take it with you.
0: I don't do blow-up mattresses, mate.
1: No, I bought a very good one from them, except someone who lived with me put it in the wardrobe and got a hole in it.
0: Who was it?
1: Elliot.
0: Oh, Elliot.
1: Could have been me.
0: It probably was you.
1: But yeah, it was me.
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6: Three songs in a row that all have something in common. This is a very, very fun one, isn't it?
7: Yes, because there was a reel posted to Instagram where a woman called Hannah Young, I don't know her, she said, we don't talk about the fact that Justin Timberlake beatboxing enough.
6: Yeah.
7: Because there was a moment in time where that man would just be in the middle of a song and just boots and cats and boots and cats, right? Now, he's commented on it. And he said, I often look back on that time as well. I still haven't come up with any answers. I don't know how to apologise enough for whatever those ambitions were. Too many boots, too many cats. I hope you can forgive me. Also, I can't promise I won't do it again. God help us all.
6: That's actually pretty funny. For JT's standard, that's very funny.
7: For JT's standard.
6: Yeah.
7: Yeah.
6: 100%.
7: It's going to ruin the tour.
6: So I thought, Carrot did. Why don't we play three songs with beatboxing in them?
7: Yeah, could we find three songs with beatboxing?
6: This was the challenge.
7: Yeah.
6: So at least songs that people know. It was very, very difficult to find some beatbox songs. And that's a problem, I say. Beatboxing in the songs.
7: Because when you hear proper beatboxing, and look, I'm not speaking for Justin Timberlake, but when you hear Joel Turner beatboxing.
6: Well, we might play that in a second.
7: Yeah. It's quite impressive.
6: It's amazing. Shall we start with the JT beatbox?
7: Yes. Yeah.
6: See? Not bad. We don't talk about the boots and cats here enough. Let's get Love Stoned, not the Future Sex Love Sounds album. Iconic JT. Love Stoned.

0: Fugel, moving to the sun on the hot hits with Nick and Lauren. Good news for this amazing artist that we love, love, love, love, love, Lola Young.
1: Yes. Lola Young. She's had her ups and downs, but she's unbelievably talented. And now she has announced a USA and Canada tour for next year, kicking off in April in Nashville. It's a very quick tour, actually.
0: That's probably a good thing, I reckon.
1: I agree.
0: Yeah.
1: But is it? Because she's doing Nashville, Atlanta, Washington, Philadelphia, all of these different places, finishes the whole tour on the 4th of May. It kicks off on the 6th of April.
0: Oh.
1: I feel like, I mean, I'm not her tour booking manager, but I would have a little bit of time in between to preserve some energy.
0: To preserve some energies, yeah. Because you're not going to go home in that time. I presume she'll pop to LA or something in between the shows.
1: But maybe that's kind of how she works. Maybe she doesn't like to have downtime.
0: I can see artists doing this more and more. You know, we were talking about Olivia Rodrigo last night, how she's just about to embark on a 10-month tour.
1: That's crazy.
0: But there's some good little, like, three-week gaps. She kind of does, like, 6 weeks on, 3 weeks off. And I suppose it's like, gone are the days of trying to get an artist to play every single night in succession. Ed Sheeran, I know he's not, you know, kosher at the moment, but he only performs weekends now.
1: Yeah.
0: Flies back to the UK in between shows to be with his family.
1: Nice.
0: It's cool.
1: Nice.
0: Good way to do it, guys.
1: Yeah.
0: All right, coming up, everything hot off the press in just a tick.
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1: In celebration of the night that was, it's the Hot Hits Awards ceremony.
0: Before we even start the awards, I want to give a shout out to the show, an award to the show, if you will, for finishing on time tonight. We're finishing before 10 o'clock.
2: Oh, my God.
0: That has never happened.
2: That's amazing.
3: It happened last night. We finished early last night.
0: Did we?
3: Yeah, we did.
0: What was that?
3: Yeah.
0: I don't know. Who cares? This is the part of the show where we hand out an award for something that happened in, on, or around the show. Lauren Barry, as ladies go first on our show, has the first award of the night.
2: Dear, dear me. Dear, dear doctor, as my nana would say. My award tonight goes to... I'm just... having a little think now.
0: I'll give my award first,
2: good.
0: If you'd like. My award will go to Lauren Barry's Judith Lucy impression.
2: Oh, thank you.
0: Who, of course, today announced that, I want to say sad news, but also, like, she's very optimistic about it.
2: Yes.
0: She's been diagnosed with breast cancer. They've caught it early. Prognosis is really good. But then I got the great Lauren Barry Judith Lucy impression that I've been a fan of for many, many years.
2: Yes, you got it in the flesh.
0: Yes, and could I get it in the flesh one more time?
2: Oh, it's so hard to do on the spot. What do I say?
0: Just do the vagina thing.
2: My vagina. That's how she talks. That's how I get into character.
0: Not your best thing.
2: I'm Judith Lucy. I love her. Imitation is the finest form of flattery.
0: More. You got an award?
2: Yes. My award tonight goes to Leon Bridges. Because I love that man. And by the time we spoke to him, that man had been in about 12 hours of interviews.
0: Back to backs, man.
2: And he still was just a polite, genuine, lovely man.
0: Total sweetheart. K-Dot, you got an award for tonight?
3: Lots of show awards tonight for the actual show itself. My show award goes to a song that we played.
2: Mm. Oh, yeah.
3: It's the new side piece song featuring...
2: Yeah.
3: This goes...
2: That slaps hard.
0: Stand by. I'm going to play it for Australia. If you didn't hear, this is our hot drop tonight, which would be unlikely because it was 2 hours and 45 minutes ago. Do I read the first or the second?
3: Go the second one.
0: Former the inaugural open air series lands at Sydney's Tumbalong Park this summer. Don't miss New Zealand favourite 660 on Friday the 4th of December. Tickets and full lineup, former.com.au. 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We will catch you from 7 o'clock. Goodbye.
2: Goodbye.
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4: Your forecast across the Wimmera tomorrow. Partly cloudy, light winds up to 20 k's in the middle of the day, then light in the early afternoon. For Thursday, sunny, light winds up to 25 k's, top of 23. For Friday, mostly sunny morning. Very high chance of showers, most likely in the afternoon and evening. Winds up to 25 k's, top of 24. And for Saturday, cloudy, medium chance of showers all day. Light winds up to 25 k's, top of 19. Your tops for tomorrow, Horsham 18 down to 2, Stawell 18 down to 5, Ararat 18 down to 4 overnight.
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4: We're sitting on 8 degrees.
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0: Julie, you just won $1,381. 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
13: Your forecast across the Wimmera tomorrow. Partly cloudy, light winds up to 20k's in the middle of the day, then light in the early afternoon. For Thursday, sunny, light winds up to 25k's, top of 23. For Friday, mostly sunny morning. Very high chance of showers, most likely in the afternoon and evening. Winds up to 25k's, top of 24. And for Saturday, cloudy, medium chance of showers all day. Light winds up to 25k's, top of 19. Your tops for tomorrow. Horsham, 18 down to 2. Stawell, 18 down to 5. Ararat, 18 down to 4 overnight.
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13: We're sitting on 7 degrees.
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13: Your forecast across the Wimmera tomorrow. Partly cloudy, light winds up to 20 k's in the middle of the day, then light in the early afternoon. For Thursday, sunny, light winds up to 25 k's, top of 23. For Friday, mostly sunny morning. Very high chance of showers, most likely in the afternoon and evening. Winds up to 25 k's, top of 24. And for Saturday, cloudy, medium chance of showers all day. Light winds up to 25 k's, top of 19. Your tops for tomorrow. Horsham, 18 down to 2. Stawell, 18 down to 5. Ararat, 18 down to 4. Overnight.
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16: And look, I should give a shout out to my partner Belinda, who's partying tonight, because she won something. Can I tell you what she won?
17: Oh, I'd love to. Should we do it officially in the podcast?
16: Oh, let's do it. Let's talk about parties, let's talk about raves, and let's talk about why I'm very proud of my partner Belinda.
18: Everyone ready?
19: Here we go.
18: So excited.
16: So the last couple of months, she was doing this thing called Award School, Alex Dyson, which is like an advertising sort of program that people in the advertising business do.
17: Right.
16: It's sort of like you're learning from mentors and you're putting together a slate of ideas. It's sort of like a little bit of like a high intensity training ground for copywriters or ideas people, or, you know, Belinda's a graphic designer. So she was doing it in a graphic design sense.
17: So it's kind of like Tough Mudder for graphic design.
16: Yeah, for people in the advertising industry. Basically, like imagine, you know, week number two, they'll say, all right, today we're doing radio and you've got to come up with an ad, three ad ideas for this toothpaste brand.
17: What did Belinda go with for that?
16: Well, no, I'm using fake examples.
17: Okay. We could come up with three ideas for marketing toothpaste right now if you wanted.
16: Well, no, because then they'll, you know, we don't know who's listening. They'll probably take our ideas and become billionaires from
17: that. That is true. We've got to keep it close to our chest. Because sometimes I see ads on TV and I go, what were you thinking? Sub me in, coach, because this is despicable.
16: Well, Belinda entered this, you know, program. It's a selective program. It's run right around the country. And she worked so hard for it, including even when we were in overseas. Belinda did, okay, how's this? Her portfolio for this program was due on like a Monday at 5 p.m., right? And so we're on a different time zone. Belinda did an all-nighter on holiday to submit her portfolio by 5 p.m. Monday, which was 8 a.m. London time.
17: I tell you what, I've done holiday all-nighters before, but none of them have been for submitting assignments.
16: No, right.
17: It was more Irish pub based rather than graphic design.
16: Yeah, so she put so much work into it. And that is why I'm incredibly proud to say that she was awarded first place in the Queensland Awards School this year.
17: Give
16: so well done.
17: It up. Girlfriend of
16: yes.
17: the show, Belinda, taking that out. That's awesome. A testament to the hard work as well.
16: They're very proud. She was really putting in the hard yards doing the all-nighter while we're on a break, but it was all worth it. Congratulations. Enjoy tonight partying it up in Sydney with a bunch of other, I think there's some big awards thing that's happening in the advertising world. So anyway, just wanted to give her a shout out.
17: Well, that is awesome, Matt O'Kine. Will Belinda be joining us at our raves later? Because we are talking parties. Will Belinda come along to Brisbane?
16: Oh, God, I hope so. I really, really hope so. Yeah, I think we'll definitely have to book the babysitter. And I'm wondering whether even Sophia will come along. It's a 6:30 rave.
17: I think we're going to be recording a podcast first at 6:30 if you want to make it for that before we hit play on a couple of the greatest tuna sandwiches to ever be released. But, yes, that's awesome, man. Now we're into our third era of partying. Obviously, this is a 10th anniversary tour we'll be talking about little later on. We've got the raves that happened that 10 years ago, Matt. But you wanted to bring up the previous era of partying, and that'd be like 10 years before that, and that's high school partying because, well, I think when it comes to our partying pedigree, Matt O'Kine, you might be a little bit more of a thoroughbred than I am. a bit of a late bloomer when it came to the party scene.
16: Well, yeah, you might have seen this video on Instagram.
18: Do kids still have house parties? Like, I mean proper high school house parties with everyone piling in and out of the house, trudging dirt through the carpet, hooking up in bushes and stuff. Does that still happen?
16: That's right. That is me. I was riding my bike along the Brisbane River on the way to my office and I thought, to kids party? Because I just don't hear any.
17: Yeah.
16: I have not heard any recently. And I thought, because there used to be one every single weekend. We'd always go, you know, who's having the party? Where's the party? And then we'd all try and find out, you know, where the place to go was and stuff. And so suddenly I thought, wait, hold on a second.
17: Right.
16: We don't have parties anymore.
17: Dude, this is exactly like people go, hey, when you used to go for a road trip, right, or a drive through the country, you'd get to your destination, you'd look at the front number plate, bugs just squashed all over your number plate, right?
16: Yes, yes.
17: Okay. And you'd be like, oh, damn, you know, got to wash that off or whatever. Nowadays, it's scary how clean your number plate is. Like, where are all these ecosystems, these bugs that used to be so prevalent? on the road trips, now is our biodiversity failing? And you're right. Now you just walk along the streets. It used to be back in the day it was... there'd be a few little people wandering out of a house. You know, oh, these teenagers, they're having a little bit of a party. The biodiversity is alive and well in the suburbs here. But now, it used to be annoying with the bugs. It used to be annoying with the noise complaints, but now you're a bit worried about them. You're like, what's going on?
16: Well, that's it, you know. I mean, instead of peeling the bugs off your number plate, you used to have to peel the, you know, teens off your front lawn after a big Saturday night.
17: You'd bring the shovel out and rake the goon bags off your nature strip, you know? There used to be a sign that there were house parties going on.
16: It doesn't seem to be a thing anymore. Now, this video that I posted got shared a lot. It's been viewed more than 500,000 times and so, so many comments and people sort of saying all sorts of things. A lot of people are suggesting that maybe they don't have parties because of mobile phones, that they're worried about being filmed or being seen.
17: I did see some people don't dance anymore at clubs because you're getting recorded. Like, people are going to do that and post it and laugh at you.
16: But that seems weird. Bron, did you go to parties in high school?
19: Yeah. Well, sometimes it'd be house parties, but mostly it was like 16th, 18th sort of thing.
17: Parents home or not home?
19: They'd usually be home, but in the house and party outside the house.
17: Okay. Natural separation.
19: Yeah. One time I went to 18th and it was at a hall and then police had to come and they were like pepper spraying the guests because some people turned up that shouldn't have been there. And it just, all hell broke loose sort of thing.
16: I went to a party at a hall, a community hall that was put on by someone. And it was one of those ones where it's like everyone has to pay $2 to get in.
17: Right.
16: And then, the hardcores turned up and one had a cricket bat and someone hit me with a cricket bat.
17: What? Funny.
16: Yeah.
17: You're people whacking people with your cricket bats.
16: Mate, these are the things that happen.
17: Wooden one or one of those plastic, like, Kanga cricket bats?
16: Oh, come on, mate. These are the mean streets of Brisbane. No one's walking around with a Kanga bat. So did you ever have a party at your house?
17: I remember there were two competing parties. There was a party at my house, and then across the road, there was another party that other kids from high school were going to. I remember someone coming around from that party to my party, and my party was like, four of my friends play an Xbox. We'd put the mattresses in the living room. We were playing Halo. The other people came around and it's like they were slightly drunk and we were like, what's going on here? And like, oh, we're just having a party. Look, we've got the shapes.
16: Good on you.
17: The road, an actual high school party that you could film a Veronica's video clip at was going on. And our place, just LAN party. Some people may think is not as cool, but you've never stuck a plasma grenade to your mate Trav and laughed when he blew up. So each to their own, I reckon.
16: Bron, did you ever host a party at your house?
19: More when I was 18th and stuff, we'd host prees at our house a lot.
17: A pre-house?
19: Yeah.
17: That's the smartest way to do it, isn't it?
16: What, to the gathering?
17: Like, as far as house party, that's fun. Let's host prees. Now that you're potentially irresponsible, you can all leave, you know, because we're going to people who will have to deal with the consequences later on. Let's get them out of here.
16: That works. I asked you, tell us your high school house party stories. Gabby got in touch with us and said, we went to a gathering that we'd heard about from a friend of a friend. It was supposed to be a small party for just the girls' friends, but the word had gotten out and about 50 strangers had shown up, including us. The girl begged us all to go home and nobody did, so she locked herself in her house and we all partied in her yard. Because nobody could use the bathroom, everyone just peed in a designated corner of the yard. Would have been an absolute crime scene the next day. Sometimes I wonder, the poor, you know, this current generation, they're really missing out. And then I hear stories like that and I think maybe they've actually just evolved to be smarter human beings.
17: That's, how can you just go party in a random person's yard and they don't want you there, but you're doing a party anyway?
16: How could you? I think that is actually a crime.
17: I'm sure it would be. Tress partying. That's wild. Jamie got in touch as well, as you can if you're keeping an eye on Instagram stories. We ask you to respond, because this is one big family podcast. And often your responses are funnier than anything we could ever say. Jamie said, we had a fire in the backyard. Some people threw an entire couch on it. The neighbours called the police and a fire brigade. They put it out and told everyone to go home. Yeah. When you're burning couches, that's time to go home.
16: Oh, talk about party poopers.
17: Yeah. Oh, the fire brigades came and just beat an absolute wet blanket, which ironically they probably used to put the fire out on this couch.
16: Well, speaking of five raves in 5 days, Alex Dyson, I did promise a couple of days ago to chat about what a rave is.
17: It is very true, because when we first started working at Listener, right, our you might remember if you were an OG Matt and Alex All Day Breakfast listener, that our producer Sam, when we started working with him and we talked about raves, he thought, oh, a rave is just something you do on radio. It's like, it's a talk back topic. It's like, oh, I've got a thing to talk about. It's the rave. Like, we're raving about stuff. We'd always bring up raves and we'd get confused because he didn't think we were talking about actually legit off the chain parties to dance music. There was a little bit of a miscommunication when we first began. But if you've just sort of joined us and you go, okay, why are Matt and Alex doing five raves in 5 days? I mean, it's pretty self-explanatory.
16: Basically, we used to play rave music when we were reading the weather on Tuesdays. We decided as our farewell tour, we would put on five raves in 5 days, go right around the country and party with you and also party with some of our favorite guests. Now, what I want to talk about today is what those guests were like when we were joining them, because, you know, pretty soon we will be announcing some of the guests who will be joining us on our newly announced Five Raves tour. Mm. And some of you might be thinking, oh, well, you know, am I just going to be watching someone standing behind a deck and pressing play and ignoring the crowd while they sip a drink backstage and eat sandwiches? No, that's not how these things go down.
17: No, we try and come up with some little special events, special performances, but there will be a number of guest DJs. And as Dr. Phil says, Matt O'Kine, the best predictor of future behaviour is past behaviour. And so when it comes to what raves have been consisted of in the past, it will be someone sort of like Lisa Mitchell and Montaigne teaming up to play some songs. And then Lisa Mitchell goes, you know what? I'm going to play the instrumental of Bohemian Rhapsody and Montaigne's going to sing it. The footage of which I found the other day, and it was huge. The air guitar was happening. God. The crowd was going off.
16: Illy in Melbourne did a little bit of bonkers.
17: Dropped a bit of Dizzy Rascal.
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15: Your forecast across the Wimmera today. Partly cloudy, light winds becoming easterly, up to 20 k's in the middle of today, then light early this afternoon. Tomorrow, sunny with light winds up to 25 k's, top of 23. For Friday, mostly sunny morning, very high chance of showers in the back end of the day, winds up to 25 k's, top of 24. And for Saturday, cloudy, medium chance of showers all day, light winds up to 25 k's, top of 19. Your tops for today, Horsham, Stawell and Ararat, 18.
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15: Right now, it's 5 degrees.
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18: Now, if you've missed it, Nick Cody and his beautiful wife, Lucia, had a gorgeous
19: royal baby
18: boy, Archie. So he's on his paternity leave. Now, Ed, when he called us yesterday, and he messaged Fev, Josiah and I on the weekend when Archie was born, but we didn't know the story. Yesterday, he told the story of Archie's delivery.
20: Friday night, Lucia said to me, Nick, I think the start of contractions. I'm like, no worries. Lucia starts walking out to the car and says, nah, I'm coming back in. I can feel a head. I go, pardon? 10:55 at night. We called 000 and said, hey, this is what's happening. They said, get some towels, get some pillows. 11:05, Archie's here.
18: You had a baby at home on the
20: baby
18: floor.
20: In the bathroom floor. I delivered Archie.
18: Nick, that is an amazing story.
20: It was so beautiful.
18: Did you video it? Was... Did you set up some GoPros?
20: I actually had my hands full.
12: Wow. Shaky hands too.
18: Now, wowzers. Ed, Fev has a theory about this, and I hope Cody is listening because this is going to kick off.
17: I also hope any woman who's given birth is listening.
12: Yeah. Well, Nick loves a story. Now, he told a story about a bear when he went up to Alaska or wherever the hell he was.
18: When he joined the show, Ed, he goes, oh, I've got this amazing story. And we've never let him actually finish the story because we get so bored halfway through.
12: He got chased by a bear on his bike.
17: Wow, that sounds pretty good.
18: Yes.
12: Yeah, but he just didn't deliver it properly. And I don't think it happened. Okay. I think he made it up.
19: Is it even an opener, Ed?
17: Here we go.
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11: Your forecast across the Wimmera today. Partly cloudy, light winds becoming easterly, up to 20k's in the middle of today, then light early this afternoon. Tomorrow, sunny with light winds up to 25k's, top of 23. For Friday, mostly sunny morning, very high chance of showers in the back end of the day. Winds up to 25k's, top of 24. And for Saturday, cloudy, medium chance of showers all day. Light winds up to 25k's, top of 19. Your tops for today, Horsham, Stall and Ararat, 18.
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11: It's currently 3 degrees.
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2: So I did just mention I went to Olivia Dean last night. Amazing show.
14: Yeah.
2: It was obviously a touchy subject because not all of our team got tickets. They were desperately trying to find them at the last minute.
14: And that's why I'm surprised you're wearing the tour T-shirt
2: into the office.
14: You're like a Sydney Roosters fan going to an office full of Newcastle Knights fans in their,
2: you know what?
14: In their Guernsey.
2: No, but you know what?
14: What?
2: In this case, the reason I'm wearing it is not to rub anything in. Oh, it is to rub something in. It's in to rub how much of a hero I am. Because last night, I went above and beyond for my fellow team members. Actually, just one. I wouldn't have done it for all of them, but I did do it for one of them. So I was sitting at the concert last night and I opened Instagram because she was a bit late on stage and I was like, I'll just kill some time. And I see that producer Kizzy, Kieran here, who desperately wanted tickets yesterday, had got tickets to see Olivia Dean. And I was like, yes, he's coming. Amazing.
14: Yes.
2: Right? Amazing. And then I saw the next post that said that he had purchased them for the wrong night. And she was coming on in literally 5 minutes' time and he lives half an hour away and he was never going to get there. So suddenly he was trying to sell Olivia Dean tickets. He'd bought three for him and his girlfriend. I don't know why he bought three, but he bought three. Why'd you buy three?
15: Our friend's going to come too, but she lives even further away than us.
2: Okay. And then he realised he wasn't going to get to see the concert, right? Oh, and God. I started texting. I was like, oh my God, you're a duffer. What have you done?
14: Duffer.
2: He was like, duffer, the funny word, isn't it?
14: It's a great word.
2: And then he was like, I know I spent $600 and now we can't go. And so now, you know, his girlfriend's not going to go, okay, but let's pay it again and go the next night. So that's his Olivia Dean experience gone.
14: Done.
2: Right? So I was sitting there and I was like, what if I went outside and tried to offload the tickets? Like, what if I tried to sell them?
14: Oh, really?
2: Right? I've never done it before, but I thought I've got like powers of persuasion.
14: Get a little commish as well.
2: I said to Kizzy, do you want me to go try sell them outside? And he goes, oh my God, that would be amazing. Only if, you know, it doesn't interrupt the show. And then I looked at the clock and she was on in literally like 3 minutes. And I did have to do the, how much do I love Kizzy? Because I do not want to miss the start of the show.
14: The start of the concert's the best moment of the concert, arguably.
2: It is. So I decided that I'm a team player. And that if I missed it, I missed it. I wanted to try and get Kizzy's $600 back.
14: Wow.
2: So I raced through the stadium. It was like I was on Amazing Race. You've done Amazing Race,
14: yes.
2: Obviously.
14: Yeah.
2: This was my Amazing Race.
14: Okay.
2: I raced up through the stadium. I raced through. Then I saw the queues outside because people were still trying to get in. I said to the lady, oh, my God, I've got some tickets to sell. And she was like, what? I was like, I've got my hand on three tickets. Is there anyone outside that might want them? And she was like, oh, I'm not sure. And I said, can you let me out and let me back in if I quickly go and out? And she goes, okay, just come out this door. And so she let me out the door and I bolted through this line of people, saw two people sitting on some grass outside the stadium. And I said, does anyone want tickets to Olivia Dean? And they were like, yes. Oh my God. Yes. They were like, we do. We do. They were like, it was like all their Christmases had come at once.
14: Yeah. Cause they think that's Carrie from Carrie and Tommy. She's going to give away free tickets.
2: They didn't. I don't feel like they knew who I was.
14: They would have thought there was free tickets about to be given away.
2: I did then say, cause I could sense they had no concept that I was anybody of any, you know, like that I could have just been some dodgy guy trying to give them, woman trying to give them tickets. So I said, I'm from the radio, is what I said. I'm from the radio. The tickets are legit. And then, like, but then I was like, I don't want to miss the start of the show. Here's the guy's number. You deal with him. And so then suddenly I just thrust the number to them, text Kizzy and said, you call them, you sort it out, went back in, got in for the start of the show, sold his tickets.
15: Hero. It took a good 15 minutes because they thought they were being scammed.
2: Did they?
15: They were from the UK. They live in Adelaide and they'd flown over from Adelaide to see Olivia Dean with no tickets. But they were like,
2: they were just going to wing it.
15: They were just going to wing it and see if they could get in on either night because she's performing tonight in Melbourne as well. So they thought they were being scammed because they had no idea who you were. And when you were like radio, I think that made it worse, if anything.
2: Oh, did it? Also, because the speed, the velocity and ferocity, and the just the energy I carried as I approached them was a lot. Like I was like pretty much like, oh my God, did anyone want tickets?
15: So they had to run around the stadium because the tickets were for the floor. So they had to run around the stadium, and I transferred them because I didn't want to be scammed. Obviously, I wanted my money back. So I transferred them one ticket to test the ticket. And then they would send the money and then I'd send the other two tickets. Now, during this, there's only two of them. I was like, you have to buy all three. Like, I need my money back. They helped another person outside.
2: Did they?
15: This is the best part of the story, I think.
14: Hang it forward.
15: A person who had just been scammed by someone outside the stadium who didn't transfer a real ticket. They didn't give her a real ticket. They gave the third person a free ticket to Olivia Dean.
2: Oh, my God. Leads to being saved.
16: Are you trying to take credit for their good deed now?
2: Well, if I hadn't started the good deed,
14: it's a good deed chain.
2: Oh, that's wonderful.
15: Yeah, so someone got in for free, but I got my money back by the processing.
2: I don't now complain.
15: Do you want me to go back out and get you the processing?
2: You
15: can get me $80, that'd be good.
16: Surely the couple from Adelaide are the real heroes here.
15: Are they?
16: Your money back and you didn't do much.
2: Oh, my God. I could have sat there and done nothing. Don't take this moment away from us.
14: Okay, let's take calls. Who's the real hero?
2: No, I want to hear from people because I was surprised that people do just rock up and wing it and hope that they'll get in. And this must happen at major events all the time, like grand finals or Olympics. And I want to know from people on 13, 10, 60, when have you just winged it? Like, when have you gone, we've got no ticket, we've got no way of getting in, we're going to go there and get ourselves to this whatever it is, game or performance or whatever. It's called 13 10 60. When did you wing it? When did you not have a ticket for something and you were like, I'm just going to go and find my way in? Because last night, one of our producers here bought tickets the wrong night for Olivia Dean. I was at the concert and said, I'm going to go outside with the tickets online and try and flog them to someone that didn't have tickets. Hero, I know.
17: Yeah.
2: I can hear what you're all thinking. Anyway, these poor people thought they were being scammed. They weren't. I organised for them to get the tickets. They then on gave one of their extra tickets to this poor lady who had just been scammed. It was a happy story all round.
17: Good deeds. Promote good deeds.
2: But I couldn't believe that they were just sitting there thinking at some point they'll get a ticket to get in. Tammy, when did you wing it and get yourself into something?
18: We flew to Canada from Sydney 2 years ago to see Taylor Swift's Eras Tour.
2: But with tickets?
18: No tickets. So we'd seen her in Sydney, four times in Sydney. We flew to Melbourne to see her. Then we needed closure, so we needed to go to Canada to see the final show. So we flew to Toronto to get that, to try to get to that concert, but the tickets are too expensive. So we saved our money in the hope to see the final show. And 2 days before the concert, we got tickets.
2: So I know people that couldn't even get to see one of Taylor's show. How the hell did you see four of Taylor's shows in Australia? That's insane, Tammy. How do you get those tickets?
18: My son is a bigger Swiftie, and he was manifesting before she even released the tickets that he was going to go to every Sydney show, and then we managed to get to Melbourne as well.
17: So the key is manifesting.
18: Manifesting, absolutely. But the first time he got the tickets was a fluke because he tried to get one night. It said you couldn't, so we tried for a second night and for somehow he managed to get two nights in one transaction.
2: Do you know what's funny, though, how you said you got to Vancouver and you're like, the tickets were just too expensive, but you'd flown all the way from Australia to Vancouver, which would have cost you what? Like thousands?
18: We've sworn to secrecy. We'll never tell anyone what we paid for the tickets.
2: Well done, Tammy. Well done.
17: Before the merchandise as well.
18: Oh, we have a Taylor room in our house, but we were in
2: It's getting weird now, Tammy.
18: We were in row ZZ in the stadium, like the very back row.
2: Oh, don't. And we're not getting the violins out for you, Tammy. This is the sixth time you've seen it. How funny. Good job, Tammy. Who have you got there?
17: Matt, you sound like a guy who likes to put your fate into the hands of the gods. What did you do?
19: Well, look, it wasn't anything flying from Australia to Canada, but I was at uni at the time and living in Newcastle, had some mates in Bathurst. So I've driven over there in an attempt to go to the Bathurst 1000. Now, these being locals, they sort of knew their way around, but none of us had tickets. They got a cab driver to drop us in the middle of the bush, in the middle of nowhere. We're lugging Eskies and all our gear, like food and stuff, through the bush. And then we come to this big open field. But there's like a creek has sort of just carved its way through this like field, kind of like imagine World War One, the trenches, and we're sort of just run across these fields, diving down these like 2-3 meter drops into these creek beds, sticking up, having a look around, running again. Then we just sort of get to this corner. It's the first corner of the Bathurst track. It's
2: Big
19: open field. There's grass everywhere. There's like no one around, and there's just this group of us wandering in with our Eskies. For some reason, the security guards didn't stop us. No one said anything. Just
2: when you walk
19: right
2: with purpose, Matt, sometimes you could just, when you're meant to be there, you just pretend you're meant to be there.
17: Yeah,
19: that's right. But the Eskies kind of, I don't know if that gave it away or not, but we just sort of, just wandered in and away we went.
17: It's a fine line between the greatest day of your life and a true crime documentary, isn't it? Because I thought when he dropped you off in the middle of the bush, I thought this is
2: the body was going to end up in the Esky.
20: 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Yeah.
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2: Your forecast across the Wimmera today. Partly cloudy, light winds becoming easterly up to 20 k's in the middle of today, then light early this afternoon. Tomorrow, sunny with light winds up to 25 k's, top of 23. For Friday, mostly sunny morning, very high chance of showers in the back end of the day. Winds up to 25 k's, top of 24. And for Saturday, cloudy, medium chance of showers all day. Light winds up to 25 k's, top of 19. Your tops for today, Horsham, Stawell and Ararat, 18.
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2: It's currently 3 degrees.
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14: Yes.
15: Government mandated break over. March Eve celebrations going wild. It's been a whole summer. I dipped your microphone so not everybody would have really heard that.
14: Rip off the tape off your mouth and long may you speak.
15: Andy, just your bit. If you want to come in again, I know the moment's sort of passed.
14: No, that's it. Too late. This is like the ball not dropping in Times Square.
15: Yeah. You know that? Three, two, one.
14: Maybe next year. Can't get them right all the time. It's a whole button you have to press.
15: Sorry.
14: What a start.
15: So what would it
14: government
15: have...
14: Government mandated break too short.
15: one more day just to get the energy required to shift my fader up.
14: Sorry, guys, I'm coming with... My arms are still so tired from last year.
15: They're very, very strong ears would have been able to hear you, but you were a lot lower than the music playing.
16: What a treat. That's the audible elite out there. What a treat.
14: I look forward to listeners coming up to us in the street and going, I count myself fortunate. I was able to hear Andy's March Eve discussion. I have very strong ears.
15: Ahoy to me elliptical, Hamish.
14: Oh, great. Gym equipment.
15: Ahoy to me spiral, Jack.
14: Okay. Geometric shapes.
15: Ahoy to me irregular, Andy.
14: Types
15: like
14: of ovals?
15: Rectangles?
14: Galaxies.
15: Galaxies. Yes.
14: God. I won't comment on Jack's thought that there could be an elliptical rectangle for all the nerds out there.
15: Just some smooth edges.
14: Feel like
15: on the
14: it's
15: corners.
14: Already been, I mean, pylons per minute have already been high for Jack, so we'll let that one slide. But had the button mishap not happened, we would be going to town on that right now.
15: I'm not even going to explain the galaxy.
14: No,
15: we
14: actually have so much
15: to get through.
14: I mean, yeah. It's an absolute delight to be back.
15: Yes.
14: It's tinged with a fury at the government. Because
15: absolutely.
14: You always come the whole time lobbying,
15: and you expect a change in government to maybe change some policies.
14: Couldn't believe it.
15: Hasn't happened.
14: Couldn't believe it. Just same old, you know. That's the frustration of the people.
15: Yeah.
14: Well, we keep electing new people and the same stuff keeps happening. They keep imposing the same lockouts on podcasts.
15: Yes.
14: Look, we obviously tried to campaign and protest in different ways over the summer.
15: Yeah.
14: But you always start this show with it. You know, there's a truckload of stuff.
15: Mm.
14: There's a backlog because, of course, people are still listening to the show. People are still writing in.
15: People catching up.
14: Thought what we might start with, it's almost sort of like just get the house in order. Do you know what I mean?
15: Yeah.
14: Like, I want to run through a list of things that were prevalent last year that we sort of go, look, are we done with this?
15: Yes.
14: Are we still the place for this?
15: Yes.
14: Just sort of reset things so everyone can get back on the same page.
15: Yes.
14: After the mandated break. For example, received quite a lot of correspondence over the summer about sea monkeys.
15: Yeah.
14: I think we're done.
15: We're done.
14: I think we've sort of covered off sea monkeys.
15: Yeah. Same with croc-based wars.
14: Yeah. Although, there's some more small business stuff coming in.
15: That's fine. But I'm saying the croc wars, those specific wars. Ones.
14: Yeah, where's the plaque? I got a lot of that. Look, we don't know. I think it got dug up actually not that long after we laid the plaque.
15: We that's put to bed.
14: That's tucked in.
15: Are we still the show that investigates the Health Star rating?
14: Yeah, I think we are.
15: We are.
14: I think we are because it continues to flummox the world.
15: Yeah, and we're not giving up on that.
14: We'll keep digging. It has to be new cases. It has to be new. I mean, obviously, as the investigation now drags into its third year.
15: Yeah.
14: You know, it has to be new evidence.
15: Mm-hmm.
14: Can't keep raking over the same stuff. But, yeah, if something comes up, yeah, we're still the place for that.
15: Are we still running the Fill the Gap initiative? That's a bit more bespoke, but that was where I found my old tooth.
14: Yep.
15: Like a denture.
14: We have an interest in it, Jack. Would you say you had an interest in that?
15: Yeah, I mean, it sort of can bubble along in the background. I wouldn't say.
14: I don't think it doesn't appeal to everyone. Not everyone has a gap to fill.
15: I think we're closing it out.
14: Didn't you give it away?
15: Yes. Well, I want to close it out.
17: Don't you remember? He wanted to be like a rental system. So, like, someone takes it for a little bit, then gives it back to him, and then we find the next person.
14: I just think with 45 minutes per week, you know, we can't dedicate too much to renting out a tooth.
15: I agree. So, let's just finish on one case.
14: Yeah.
15: See how it went. It was Theo, to remind everybody.
14: Had a mullet.
15: Yeah, had a mullet.
14: Yeah.
15: He got knocked out 4 years ago, his tooth.
14: It wasn't the front, was it?
15: Two failed implants. It wasn't a front. That was, he said, sorry, it's not a front left, but he still thought it might work. So he sent it. So
14: look, I know you guys only repair Toyotas, and this is a Hyundai, but I do think it could still fit.
15: We sent it out to him.
14: Yeah.
15: I'm going to text you guys now.
14: Mate, please, don't tell me.
15: Have a look at how that has sat in that guy's.
17: Perfect.
15: Perfect.
17: I can't tell.
14: Oh, God.
17: Well, yeah. If you zoom in, it's a slightly different color.
14: It's the best tooth in the mouth.
15: So we'll pop that up on our pipes.
14: Mate, I mean, I'm not taking anything away from the rest of his teeth, but it does, you can tell that's a good tooth.
15: Mm.
14: It's sort of like, it is like taking a 2008 car and putting one mag wheel on it. Like a really good wheel.
15: But it's not so disproportionate, even though it's a bigger tooth in his on a side tooth. Like he's using a front tooth, but on the side. It still would.
14: It does
15: you'd
14: fit.
15: You'd get away.
14: Jeez, he's got a good eye. He's got a great eye to have a look at your mouth and go, I reckon that's the. Because it's like. when you're in the tooth game, and I don't want to take any, I mean, I haven't been to dentist school, but millimetres would count.
18: Oh, yeah.
14: Like, you can't go, that's near
18: and
14: enough.
18: And shades. Yeah. Shades of colour would count. So I think, unlike many companies, we've had huge success. But why can we close it up?
14: Yeah, close up.
15: Let him have it. I guess he has it.
14: I mean,
15: forever
14: for all
15: now.
14: The people on social media going, where are the toothpicks? Yeah. Don't worry, they're coming. That's a great toothpick.
18: Haim?
14: Hey, I had someone bring this up the other day, and I thought, gee, we have to bring this. We do have to continue to be the show for this. We haven't done a gusto check in a while.
18: Oh. Yeah.
14: I had a lady stop me in the street. She said, Where'd you go? You guys haven't done a gusto check in a few months. And I said, yeah, we do love doing gusto checks.
18: Yeah, just checking in on businesses. So I should reply. Sorry, I should just kind of reiterate.
14: We would call a business to see what their gusto levels are like.
18: See if the employees are having a good day, you know?
14: And we are, I think gusto is absolutely one of the core tenets of our show. Always has been, always will be.
18: Got challenged once.
14: She said, and forevermore we will defend it, she said she picks up the phone every day at work, terrified it will be us doing a gusto check. And she said it's actually been great for business because I go over the top to every customer thinking it could be a gusto check. So I like the idea that people are...
18: Did you get a sense where she was?
14: No, I tried and she was onto me. Okay. And I go, oh, that's funny, where do you work? And she's like, nah. I was like, nah, come on, we're not going to do it, but where do you work? And she would not give it away.
18: Okay, well, let's pencil one of those in for the early months of the pod.
14: Yeah, gusto's back.
15: I don't know if this is a sign or not, but last week in a crossword, gusto was one of the answers, and I almost took a picture of it and sent it to you guys.
14: Ando and I were out last night.
18: Though.
14: But my arms were still so tired from last year. But we might have to get two slings for you. Just rest up your arms over the next week. Ando and I were out last night, and here's something we're happy to see continue. How good was the... Someone walked past. We do a lot of bows, a lot of dollars. Mm. But young man walks past, didn't break stride, and just with a gusto to you.
18: And gusto to
14: you.
18: Gusto to you continues. Yeah. I had a undercover police car.
14: How do you know?
18: Because it looked like a Toyota RAV4.
14: Yeah.
18: And then it was driving alongside me on the street. And then it went whoop, whoop. Oh. And its lights went off on the dash. And I was like, oh, gosh. Window went down, and he goes, bow. When a police officer,
14: if you don't, that's resisting arrest.
18: Yes, so obviously we are giving out bows of dollars still for this year. Hey, Mr. Ralph.
14: Yeah, well, I mean, I'm happy to keep Mr. Ralph going, Jack.
15: I mean, I really thought we wrapped all that up in a nice, neat little package at the end of last year.
14: How has it been?
18: Has there been any chat from your partner that your partner's family, Bianca's family, not as wrapped with what happened?
15: No, and we probably would have got away with it more if they weren't holidaying here as the podcast came out about your fake Mr. Ralph on there. Mr. Ralph is this guy who gets us cheap, discounted business class flights back home to not Bianca's us, family's house.
14: Not us. It's those willing to weasel.
15: Yes. And you giving him his details away, talking about him, naming people, naming airlines that he worked for is just getting scarily close for us that someone might get back to the real Mr. Ralph and blow up the whole
18: operation.
14: Did we consider, because I remember at the end of last year, Alan Joyce left Qantas and part of his package was he gets free flights for life.
18: Mm.
14: Did we consider pivoting to a Mr. Alan? Like, would you ever go and befriend him?
15: I will weasel up to whoever need be. I would love to go Qantas business.
14: That is so big of you, Jack. Like, I hope Qantas hears this and they can meet you halfway after your kind gesture that you would be very willing to change airlines. I hope they can do the honourable thing and simply give you two return business tickets to Miami.
15: And they are looking
18: what I really hope?
14: Oh, here we go. Jack. Jack's weasel fur is bristling. He has to get one away.
15: I don't think I'm talking out of school when I said Qantas has had a hard bit of PR in the last year and they're looking for some good PR.
14: You're going to get it back.
15: Would this be a good gesture to say, like, well, we've picked a common man essentially at random and...
14: He demanded it.
15: And we're flying him where he chooses.
14: Yeah, you know, look, I think for any really customers that were unhappy, I think that'll make them feel much better knowing that you and your wife have gone business to Miami.
18: I really hope that Virgin was standing by ready to give Jack the deal, and he's just mentioned Qantas so much. He's like, oh, we can't do that anymore.
15: Hey, I've had two peanut butter sponsors at once, so I could do two airlines.
18: So we should. Are you asking us to tread carefully? Well, not tread at all.
15: I feel like the vibe I'm getting is like we probably had enough fun.
14: Just decided we've had enough fun. Okay, no, loud and clear.
18: People wondered whether we're going to bring Darcy back in the studio and do Darcy under the microscope. He's the guy that does the sound for us. Do you think that's something we might do?
14: I think it is. Hey, tired arms.
15: Yeah, ready to go. Stay
14: hey,
15: one.
14: Tired
15: yeah, no,
14: yeah.
15: I'm ready.
14: We think Darcy under the microscope would come back.
13: 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The Hamish and Andy podcast. And for more of the boys, search Hamish and Andy on Listener.
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14: Your forecast across the Wimmera today. Partly cloudy, light winds becoming easterly up to 20 k's in the middle of today, then light early this afternoon. Tomorrow, sunny with light winds up to 25 k's, top of 23. For Friday, mostly sunny morning, very high chance of showers in the back end of the day. Winds up to 25 k's, top of 24. And for Saturday, cloudy, medium chance of showers all day. Light winds up to 25 k's, top of 19. Your tops for today, Horsham, Stall and Ararat, 18.
15: Macca's All Day Brekkie is back for a limited time. 4 a.m. to midnight, only at participating restaurants.
14: It's currently 3 degrees.
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18: Ahoy to me AHAs, Hamish.
19: We're skincare ingredients, mate. That's a something that goes in skincare. Is it an alpha hydroxy acid?
18: Wow.
19: My wife.
18: I thought it might have been the end of that.
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18: Did you have it as well?
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19: I take a keen interest in the key active ingredient in some of GoTo Skincare's finest products.
18: Well, let's see how Keeney does, because Keeney get all three acronyms.
19: Yeah, this would be huge. This would be blue ribbon husband shit if I could pull this off.
18: Ahoy to me, PHAs.
19: Dan.
18: Jack.
19: Ahoy.
21: Peptide hydroxy acid?
19: No.
18: Polyhydroxy acid.
19: Okay, yep.
18: And then I'm a BHAs.
19: Beta?
18: He's got it.
19: But I mean, no worries. There's some other crazy ones that, well, not crazy ones, but the other ones I'd be proud of knowing in a group setting.
18: You are best for surface level exfoliation.
19: Thank you.
18: Jack, you are good for sensitive skin.
16: Mm-hmm.
18: That's nice. Sensitive little boy. And I'm best for oily and congested skin. That is the three working ingredients there. Ahoy also to Grace. She went to hamishandy.com to let us know what she's been doing.
19: Thanks, Grace.
20: Ahoy, boys. Just on my honeymoon with my now husband in Queenstown. He's just popped off to the bathroom, as he loves to do.
19: There'll be more.
20: I just wanted to let you know that we tried and tested Here Comes the Hot Stepper of me walking down the aisle. And when I say we, I mean me and my best friend. My husband was completely unaware, and let me tell you, the look on his face was well worth it. So if it is still an option, Andy, I say go for it.
19: It's a good song.
20: Anyway, yeah, as we walked down, everyone laughed, and now people are just saying, like, is this the song of a wedding? Is this the song you do? Is this the song you walk down to? So, yeah, that's a little review from me. So, Hamish, thank you so much for letting me have the best song to walk down to. I owe you my life.
18: Wow.
19: I look forward to redeeming the favour.
18: Good on her.
19: Damn good song.
18: Gee, I'd be surprised if Beck runs with the hot stepper off Hamish's request and surprises us all.
19: Fingers crossed.
18: I'd smile. I'd be happy with her. Yeah. It wouldn't offend me. I think it would, and wouldn't be as surprised. Obviously,
16: is the song locked in yet?
19: Yep.
16: What's still floating in the air? Any decisions? Can we still help, or are we done?
18: Good question.
19: Our helping hero did not go well.
18: Yeah. You know what hasn't just been, it's been ignored, and it's a bit like what we're going into. It's like on the actual day that what we're doing, like the actual ceremony, who's speaking, all those things, order. But don't worry about that, because we've got our own thing to worry about, which we haven't worked out anything for, which is The Price is Correct, our game show.
19: But your wedding is sooner than the end of the year.
18: True. But again,
19: but let's work this one out.
18: Well, I just feel that we could brainstorm that now and get zero across line, but we could possibly make great inroads into getting our game show together.
16: That's true.
19: Awesome.
18: Coveted 7:30 Sunday night slot on YouTube is when it's dropping, so that's pretty cool for the Price is Correct featuring the tip in point.
19: We should say it's going to be, you know, on YouTube, obviously, the Sunday after we film it, which is going to be the end of the year. So
18: yeah.
19: Get excited, but you've still got time to do other bits and pieces before then.
18: I think we know the date. Isn't it the 17th of November? Sunday the 17th of November, 7:30 prime time on Sunday on YouTube.
16: Okay, that's awesome.
18: Jack, you promised us.
16: No, it's not that. No.
18: What is it?
16: Maybe 17 November is the day we record it.
18: Okay.
16: And then it comes. Is that a Tuesday? And then we put it out on Sunday night.
19: This is good stuff.
18: This is great stuff.
19: Thank God we're our own department here. Like, you know, we don't have like someone from a network going playing this back to us going, was this you guys trying to promote the show?
18: Yeah, right. 22nd.
19: Oh.
18: 29th.
16: Why don't, instead of we keep guessing, you guys tell us?
18: 29th. Great. Two weeks to edit it.
19: Just to round out Nov.
18: To edit in those that suite of crowd reactions that we're going to get because we've got limited cameras. Good, the editors will be relieved. 29th, 7:30, Sunday night. Don't miss it.
19: If you watch YouTube off your TV, as a lot of people do, get it serviced on Friday.
18: Yeah.
19: Like, just get it ready for the weekend because it's going to be a biggie.
18: Jack, I was shocked when you said you've got the song. I totally expected us to go, you promised us a song and you give me an excuse as to why you haven't done it.
16: Well, don't stop calling it a song. It's the theme music. It's only going 16 seconds. So okay. A song would be, you know, 3 minutes, because I watched a lot of game show themes and there's not a lot of lyrics.
18: No.
16: Mostly
19: I can't think
16: music.
19: Of actually a game show that has lyrics. There's an announcer really over the music, isn't there?
18: Yes. Yeah, like Sale of the Century. You wouldn't say it's a lyric.
16: Yep.
19: If it was lyrics and music by two different people, the lyrics guy should prepare himself for a tough discussion with a music person to go, I don't think we
1: should be doing 50-50.
16: And we didn't go to Pete Smith, who did do Sailor's Entry, and go, do you remember all the lyrics? Because it was just one line. But, yeah. So you... I've actually distilled, I wrote way more and then distilled this down and go and thought, we can't just be standing around. Like if it's the cameras on us or if it's on the logo, we can't just sit there for a minute while we listen to the theme song, which is the story of The Price is Correct. So it's very small, but I think it packs a punch. Are you ready?
18: Okay, yeah.

0: That was spot on.
1: Wow. Mm. Wow. That's really good.
0: That was spot on.
1: Now, and then that's, then you go.
0: Tiniest bit hot on the mic. Tiniest bit hot on the mic, but it was tiny. It was great.
1: Then it would be a pause, and then the electronic drums would kick back in. And then Hamish and I come out, and away we go. Okay. Brilliant. Thanks, Lies. Haim, you also said you're going to reveal another prize today.
0: As if the vibe isn't high enough, I want to reveal. I think it's about time because we've had some fun ones revealed. We've had the table tennis robot. Mm-hmm. We've had the
2: heavy t-shirts.
0: Very heavy t-shirts.
1: Oh, yeah. Yes.
0: We've had the hovering waterproof drone.
1: Yep.
0: Let's.
1: What are we doing bigger than that? Is this your biggest?
0: Yes. This is the biggest.
1: Whoa.
0: You ready?
2: Ready.
0: Got the list.
3: It's a new car. It's a new car. I'm not shitting you. It's an actual car. I bought a friggin' car.
4: What kind of car did you buy?
3: Exactly 1/2 scale Porsche 964 Cabriolet Junior. It takes one person that has an electric engine. You kind of poke out the top. You might have seen them on Instagram. They're made in China. It's kind of a dupe of a Porsche.
1: Can it fit an adult?
3: One adult.
1: And you just drive it on the road.
3: Oh, I don't think you're allowed to do that.
2: What do you mean? I don't know. You're saying it like we all know what it is. I've never seen it.
1: Maybe because my algorithm on Instagram,
3: Maybe it's just my algorithm. It's $22,000.
1: Oh, I love it.
3: It's sick. And they're made for drifting. They can go 80 Ks an hour.
1: That is epic.
3: Look at
2: that.
3: That
2: is so dangerous for that thing to go 80 Ks an hour.
3: Because no, it's not. No, if you know what you're doing.
2: The center of gravity on the man is like he's almost tipping out of the side of the car.
1: That's the tip out point. It basically looks like a Mario Kart. For people who
3: are... Yeah, it's a Porsche.
1: It's the same dimensions as you see Mario in his kart, but it is a beautiful 1990s Porsche.
0: She's a beauty. She's a classic. Don't know what year that's modeled on, but this is not a kid's car. This thing, an actual Porsche, the 964 is very similar to the 911. They are 4.25 meters long, and this is 2.2. So it's basically a half scale Porsche.
1: How much?
0: That takes one person. I think it was about 22 grand.
1: 22 grand.
0: Oh, yeah.
2: But you
0: landed. I think it has landed. It's just got to clear customs, but it's been here for a week or two. So I think we're good.
1: Amazing. Love it. All right. Yeah. Well, if you again, we've got
0: 110 kilos, can take a driver height of up to 190, and a UNO a little bit above that, but I think that's going to be fine.
2: Well, you got to drive it out on the show, surely.
0: Oh, yeah, Jack. Yeah. That's the thing that made me excited, especially on that studio floor. Like, you'd just be ripping donuts on that thing, like, just squealing around. Yeah. It's made for drifting.
2: Mm. Yeah. Watch out for the
0: Guys,
2: pool.
0: It's a new car. It's a Porsche.
1: It's a new car.
0: Awesome. It's a friggin' Porsche.
1: Well, hamishnanny.com, if you want a chance to be in the audience, the excitement of having to do 12 or 220 generic reactions is a draw card, but I think the great car is even better.
0: I think if we were just hooning around in the like behind the cameras, people would just be cheering at the car. And like, that's how you get your audience reaction.
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8: Good morning, it's Emma Clark with your local news update. Resources Victoria has granted a mining licence for Wim Resources Avonbank project 15 k's northeast of Horsham. Sam College has more.
9: The decision follows assessment under state and Commonwealth requirements, including the project's work program and Wim's financial capacity. Planning recommendations will be addressed through licence and work plan conditions. The project will mine heavy mineral sands, including zircon, titanium and rare earth elements. Resources Victoria says rehabilitation, environmental controls and community protections will form part of the project's conditions. Sam College, Ace Radio.
8: Landholders, residents and other interested parties can review and provide feedback on the environmental effects statement for the proposed V&I West project from this week as the public exhibition period has begun. Daniel Brewer has more.
10: The EES, along with the draft planning scheme amendment, will be available for 6 weeks until Monday, November 16. Members of the public can make formal written submissions through the Engage Victoria website, with submissions to be considered as part of the project's formal assessment. The EES considers potential environmental and social effects associated with the project and outlines measures intended to avoid or minimise impacts. The V&I West project team will also hold community information sessions and online webinars during the exhibition period, giving people a chance to ask questions and speak with technical specialists. Daniel Brewer, Ace Radio.
8: Communities across Western Victoria are being urged to prepare for future droughts with new funding from the state government. Minister for Agriculture Michaela Settle has opened phase two of the Regional Drought Resilience Planning Program. Expressions of interest are open for regional coordinators, closing on Monday, November 16. For more details, visit Agriculture Victoria's website, and that's your local news.
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8: Mitch Creek led his new Saudi Arabian basketball team Alula to a historic podium finish at the FIBA West Asia Super League Final Eight. Creek was dominant in the third medal match against Kuwait Club, scoring 30 points and grabbing 8 rebounds in his side's 14-point victory. This is Alula's highest ever finish in the tournament's history, and that's your local sport.
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2: Melbourne, a partly cloudy day, a top of 17 at 6 o'clock. Good morning, David Armstrong. Police are investigating a firebombing in Melbourne's east and an attempted arson attack at a Werribee fruit shop. Is Kiara Parker.
3: Arsonists are on the run after two cars were torched at Baldwin North at about 1 o'clock this morning. The fire spread to a residence on Greythorn Road, frightening for the person home who managed to escape uninjured. A crime scene has been established as detectives investigate trying to track down the offenders. Meantime at Werribee, a would-be arsonist has reversed a vehicle into a grocery shop which was closed. He tried to set the store and vehicle on fire but failed and was seen fleeing the scene in a second vehicle. With no arrest made, anyone with information or CCTV of the incident is urged to contact Crime Stoppers. Kiara Parker, Melbourne.
2: The Jewish community is remembering the three-year anniversary of the Hamas terrorist attack from Gaza into southern Israel. On October 7, 2023, Hamas launched a land, sea and air assault, killing around 1,200 people and taking 250 hostages. Michelle Goldman from the Jewish Board of Deputies says it was the deadliest day in Israel's history.
4: We recall the depravity of events that took place on October 7, which horrified Australians from all backgrounds, but especially left a deep scar on Jewish Australians who lost family and friends.
2: It's been revealed the Pentagon ordered undercover agents to breach Australian Defence Force bases. News Corp's reporting the covert missions were ordered to test security provisions for shared intelligence. The agents were able to access a Royal Australian Navy base using covert tactics. The nation's tax boss has called an emergency meeting with small business leaders amid anger over the ban on credit card tax payments. Taxation Commissioner Rob Heffen will hold talks with a range of groups over the tax officer's decision to stop accepting credit cards from December. Well, GPs want pharmacy rules to be updated, allowing dispensing pharmacists to work in general practices. The Royal Australian College of GPs argues restrictions on who can own a pharmacy and where a pharmacy can set up affects competition and innovation. The college president, Dr. Michael Wright, says it is too hard for pharmacists to work outside of chemists.
5: If we could allow dispensing pharmacists to work within general practices, then we'd be able to work together. And that would mean people would be able to get more of their healthcare from their team working together.
2: Melbourne has been crowned the world's friendliest city. It picked up the gong in the Condé Nast Traveller's 2026 Reader's Choice Awards. Tourism bosses say it builds on the city's reputation for big events built off the back of the Australian Open and the Grand Prix. Early this year, it was also named the world's best city by Time Out magazine. Finance, the Dow is up 282, the Nasdaq 174 higher, our dollar 69.86 US. Updating sport, and Zach Merritt has spent his first day at Hawthorn following his trade from Essendon.
6: Really keen to get stuck in, meet all the boys, get to know them as quickly as I can, and hopefully can be a strong leader for those boys, and just adds what they've grown on the last sort of 3 or 4 years under Sam. Just sort of excited to come and play my role within that.
2: Meantime, Richmond signed Fremantle winger Nathan O'Driscoll, trading pick 61 to the Dockers. Cameron Green has been ruled out of Friday's first test against South Africa with a side strain. Coach Andrew McDonald says the starting 11 is a long way from being finalised, with Cooper Connolly and Nick Mattinson both in line for selection. Alex de Minaur has retired from the China Open final due to injuries. The Aussie not able to continue after a marathon tiebreak in the first set, handing Novak Djokovic his 102nd career title. That's the latest news and sport.
1: 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The perfect look isn't complete without you wearing it. Drift 83.
7: I think it's 7 o'clock with your local news update. With another dangerous fire season ahead and data showing last year only 20% of fuel reduction burns were undertaken, member for Lowen Emma Keely has said in the past not enough has been done. Ms Keely says the Labor government has left the work up to locals.
8: While emergency management and the recovery phase is very important, we also need to make sure we're managing our forests. We need to make sure we are reducing the fuel in our forests and not just locking them up so that they become this enormous tinderbox ready to explode when there's a lightning strike, when a fire comes through, when there's a campfire left in the Grampians. It is something that the Labor government have simply forgotten, and it's the consequences of that that are borne by local people who are there for the fires to fight them on the fire ground, not just on the day of the fire, but for months and years afterwards.
7: The Ararat Women's Shed will hold its first ever market this Saturday from 10 till 2 at the Alexandra Oval Community Centre. Locals can buy, sell or destash craft and creative supplies with stalls featuring art, wool, fabrics, buttons, knitting needles, soaps and more. Entry is $5 with shed members free, while stalls cost $10. Free tea and coffee is also available with proceeds supporting the Ararat Women's Shed. A limited number of stall spaces remain. Grampians Wimmeramalee Water has contributed $21.2 million towards the completed East Grampians Rural Water Supply Project. Tom Rohde has more.
9: The $85.2 million project has extended Victoria's water grid with a 584-kilometre pipeline network around Ararat. It will provide water to more than 500 farming properties with capacity for up to 1,000 properties across 200,000 hectares. Lake Fines will supply the network, providing high-quality water while also supporting bushfire response through integrated fire infrastructure along the pipeline. Tom Rohde, Ace Radio.
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1: 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Absolute Curtain Co. has all your blind, curtain and shears and shutter needs.
7: It was a strong start to the 26-27 pennant season for Central Park Blue, who defeated Horsham Lawn O'Connor 8-4 on Saturday. Harry Allen and Matt Jones both had strong days for Central Park, winning all three of their sets throughout the day. Central Park will play Horsham Lawn Savage at the Lawn Tennis Courts this Saturday. And that's your local sport.
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12: Your four-day forecast for the Wimmera: areas of morning frost, clearing to a mostly sunny day today, with light winds becoming easterly up to 20 k's an hour in the middle of the day, then becoming light again in the early afternoon. Horsham, Stawell and Ararat all expecting a temp today of 18. Dropping down to 4 tonight, tomorrow sunny and 23. Friday, a mostly sunny start, but showers increasing 25. Saturday, a possible shower, 19.
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14: And right now, it's 2 degrees.
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1: Gabby and Dan.
14: Yes, here we are indeed. Happy Hump Day. It's a Wednesday edition of the Morning Crew with Gabby and Dan, 6:08. G'day, Gab.
17: Hello, Daniel.
14: What's going on, mate?
17: A big question. Oh. A big question for you. Right, and it definitely wasn't on my 2026 bingo card. But how concerned are you about the pneumonic plague in Russia?
14: Yeah.
17: Wow. Yeah, I feel as though it's like 2020 2.0. That's what it feels like at the moment.
14: We'll just see where it goes, I suppose. Yeah. But
17: obviously, yeah, this is a rhetorical question. You don't need to fully answer it.
14: No. But no.
17: Yeah, the pneumonic plague wasn't something I thought we would be discussing, and another kind of lab accident, and sadly someone has passed away.
14: Yeah, the story goes that it was a young 28-year-old lab technician, I believe, over there in Siberia.
17: An anti-plague institute.
14: Dropped a vial or something. And
17: something to do with an accident of a broken test tube.
14: Yeah.
17: And has sadly passed away from it, but...
14: Yeah.
17: Oh,
14: one of those things. You know what I'm like, Gabby. A lot of things in my life, if they're not going well, I just pretend they're not happening. And this is one of those things. A pneumonic plague's not something that I...
17: Which is different to the bubonic plague as well.
14: Okay,
17: They are different.
14: Pneumonic, I think, is transferred via droplets, whereas bubonic is the other term.
17: That was the Black Plague,
14: I think. Mm. Anyway, it can get you in 18 hours, so you can go from healthy to dead pretty quick.
17: You brought it up, mate. No, it was a rhetorical question. Did you think this year we would be discussing fears about a pneumonic plague coming from Russia?
14: Well, I didn't.
17: No, neither.
14: I don't think anyone can be surprised after what happened a few years ago. The thing is, though,
17: are we going to blame it on this time?
14: Why do we have these places? And why are they in the countries that we're not necessarily the best of friends with?
17: Well, that's an anti-plague institute. And Russia has said, nothing to worry about here.
14: Yeah, we're fine, mate. Don't worry about it.
17: I shouldn't laugh. But if you don't laugh, you'll cry.
14: All to look forward to. It'll be here before you know it.
17: I hope not.
14: My first segment is a little bit more upbeat, I think.
17: We'll
14: get to it after Olivia Rodrigo, and good for you.
17: I hope so.
14: Pneumonic plague chat done for today. Hopefully it's not back
17: tomorrow.
14: Hopefully
17: forever.
14: Morning crew.

is up with that. And good for you, it's like you never even met me. Remember when you swore to God I was the only person who ever got you? Well, screw that, screw you.

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0: this Wednesday. Hope you're well at 6:36. Got your local news fix coming up in a moment. Then we'll talk all things sport in the locker room. Quite a bit of tennis news floating around today. The China Open just, it didn't go the way organisers hoped, I think. The two semi-finals and the men's final all ended in walkovers in the end.
1: Right.
0: Including against our man, the Demon. Plus, a big blow for Jannik Sinner, which could have implications right through to the Australian Open.
1: Right.
0: We'll get to it in just a moment. Morning Crew with Gabby and Dan.
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1: Good morning, it's Emma Clark with your local news update. The Avonbank Mineral Sands project has been granted a mining licence by Resources Victoria, with the news coming yesterday. Sam College has more.
9: Resources Victoria says WIM Resources met requirements covering its work program, financial capacity and suitability to hold the licence. The project will extract zircon, titanium and rare earth elements, with conditions covering environmental protection, community safety and rehabilitation. Executive Director of Regulatory Operations, Laura Helm, said the outcome followed detailed assessment by numerous state and Commonwealth agencies and departments. Sam College, ACE Radio.
1: During a tour of the region last week, and most importantly, the firegrounds of the last couple of years, Member for Lowen Emma Keeley, alongside the Federal Shadow Emergency Services Minister David Littleproud, pointed out coming into the election that farmers and landholders still feel deserted by the current government when they're the ones fighting fires.
10: We know that there are so many volunteers dropping out of the CFA because they hate the way the CFA has been restructured by the Labor government. They feel greatly offended by the emergency services volunteer tax. They feel like they've just been left behind with those discussions. And we need to make sure that those farmers who are prepared to go out there are made safe and are supported. But we also need to, more than anything else, scrap the emergency services tax because it's not fair.
1: The environmental effects statement for the proposed V&I West project has been released this week, giving communities and landholders the opportunity to review the findings and provide feedback. Daniel Brewer has more.
11: The EES considers potential environmental and social effects associated with the project and outlines measures intended to avoid or minimise impacts. The V&I West project team will also hold community information sessions and online webinars during the exhibition period, giving people a chance to ask questions and speak with technical specialists. Daniel Brewer, ACE Radio.
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1: Former Horsham Demon Archie Elliott is continuing his preparation for the 2026 AFL Draft by competing at the AFL Combine throughout last week. Elliott is coming off a brilliant season with the Greater Western Victoria Rebels and Vic Country, which has seen him rise up draft boards to a projected second round pick. And that's your local sport.
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0: Your four-day forecast for the Wimmera. Areas of morning frost, clearing to a mostly sunny day today, with light winds becoming easterly up to 20 k's an hour in the middle of the day, then becoming light again in the early afternoon. Horsham, Stawell and Ararat all expecting a top today of 18. Dropping down to 4 tonight, tomorrow sunny and 23. Friday, a mostly sunny start, but showers increasing 25. Saturday, a possible shower, 19.
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0: And right now, it's 2 degrees.
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0: Well, Gabby, the demon, Alex De Minaur, has had to retire from his China Open final against Novak Djokovic early in the second set, unfortunately, due to a thigh injury. So not the way he wanted to finish it, I'm sure, and especially the organiser of the whole thing, because both men's semi-finals ended in a weird way. So De Minaur won because his opponent retired injured. Yeah. Djokovic won his semi because Medvedev hit a fan in the face with a ball and got disqualified. And then in the final, Novak won the first set 7-6 after a long tiebreaker. And then, De Minaur was one love up in the second, but unfortunately a thigh issue, it meant he just couldn't continue. So Novak has claimed the title, so he's still winning, age 39. Well done, Novak. Bad news, though, for maybe potentially the Australian Open. Jannik Sinner has been ruled out of the rest of the season, rest of the year, with a knee injury. And I guess that puts pressure on whether it'll be right for the Australian Open at the back end of January 2027, with only, 4 months to go-ish? So, yeah. Well, no, less than that. 3 months. 3 months to go. Mm. So, we'll see what happens there with Jannik Sinner. Hey, good to see the Matildas are coming regionally to a degree. They're going to go play a game in Geelong. So this is all for a warm-up to the FIFA Women's World Cup, which is in Brazil next year. Of course, it captured the nation in 2023 when it was in Australia. The next World Cup's in Brazil. We've got a warm-up game against Colombia, which is a big opponent in world women's football, and it's happening at GMHBA Stadium in Geelong early December. So a good little get there. A bit more quiet on the trade front yesterday. I believe only one deal got done, but it did involve my Tigers, which I was pleasantly surprised about because I didn't even know we were in the market for this guy. But Fremantle winger Nathan O'Driscoll is coming to Richmond in return for a late pick. So Richmond didn't really give up much to get him. And he's not a bad player. He didn't play in Fremantle's grand final side. So he played in the first final, which they lost to Hawthorn, then got dropped and couldn't get his way back in. But he did play 17 games throughout the season. So, you know,
3: Tigers need any help they can get.
0: Might not be in Freo's best 23, but he's definitely Richmond's best 23. So that's a handy pickup. So I'm quite happy with that. So well done there. And one of those ones just sort of came out of nowhere. There was no murmuring about it. It was just like, oh, by the way, Richmond got Nathan O'Driscoll. Oh,
3: cool.
0: Okay. We shall take it. Cameron Green has been ruled out of the first test match against South Africa starting Friday night. Interesting to see who comes in and replaces him. Will it be Nick Maddison, who hasn't actually played a first-class game in 18 months and has had a cancer scare along the way? Jeez. Hasn't played for Australia in 10 years either. So it could be him. It could be Cooper Connolly, the man known as Luna, because he's got such a big mouth, they call him Luna for Luna Park. He could find his way into the
3: team
0: as well. Victoria wicketkeeper Sam Harper's in good touch too, so maybe he might have a crack. We'll find out 6:30 Friday night. Perfect prime-time test cricket if you're lucky enough to have KO. Australia versus South Africa, the first series over there since Sandpapergate. And NBL action tonight, Melbourne United are taking on... I've lost it. They're playing somebody tonight. There they are. They're playing the Adelaide 36ers in Adelaide tonight.
3: Big fan.
0: I am a big fan. They're back to play the Phoenix on Saturday. That's the second Melbourne throwdown in 4 weeks of the season.
3: That doesn't make sense.
0: Anyway, United 36ers tonight, United Phoenix on Saturday night, and that is the sport at 6:49 here on The Morning Crew with Gabby and Dan.
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0: Alex Warren, Fever Dream, Morning Crew with Gabby and Dan, 5 to 7. Last night it was my daughter's job to take the bins out. And she said to me, Dad, can you give me a hand? Because this bin is full as F word. And that's exactly what she said. She didn't say
1: did
0: the word.
1: She really?
0: She said the bin is full as F word. After 7, what's your swearing substitute? 1-300-799-31. We'll get to it in a moment.
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14: 11 degrees in Melbourne. A partly cloudy day atop of 17. It's 7 o'clock. Good morning. I'm David Armstrong. Melbourne has been crowned the world's friendliest city. Eddie Summerfield reports.
15: It picked up the gong in the prestigious Condé Nast Traveller 2026 Reader's Choice Awards. It singled out Melbourne's European feel, architecture, bars and laneways, but applauded Melburnians as happy happy people who connect with visitors and enjoy a work-life balance. Tourism bosses say it builds on the city's reputation for big events, built off the back of the Australian Open and Formula One Grand Prix. Earlier this year, it was also named the world's best city by Time Out magazine, Perth coming in as sixth friendliest as the only other Australian city in the top 10. A smiling Eddie Summerfield, Melbourne.
14: Australia's Jewish community is marking 3 years since the October 7 terrorist attacks. Plans for pro-Palestinian vigils to be held today been described as heartless. Ben Carroll's facing an increasingly difficult task in retaining Labor seats in the regions as One Nation surges. A freshwater poll has found One Nation's vote in regional Victoria has risen to 26%, Labor languishing at just 20% of voter support. Five people aged between 16 and 20 have been charged following an aggravated burglary in Brighton East, then a high-speed pursuit that ended in a crash on the Monash Freeway. A Nissan Patrol and an Audi were stolen from a property and used in another home invasion at Hampton Park. A 16-year-old boy on bail among those charged. He and three other teens will face a children's court today. A truck has crashed into a tree on the Western Highway near Horsham, the driver escaping with non-life-threatening injuries. The death of a soldier in the Northern Territory is adding to the push for a memorial to Defence Force personnel who die in training exercises. Corporal Brendan Hannam died when the military vehicle he was a passenger in rolled. Rod Henderson from the Australian Peacekeepers Association says they have a site in Canberra. Now they need the funding.
1: Sir Angus Houston is our patron, and I would suggest he's probably the best place to speak to between government defence. But look, as yet, we haven't had any significant input of funding from government.
14: The state government's defending selling a former Sunbury psychiatric hospital to the Block reality TV show for just $1 million. A local real estate agent says once finished, the six homes will be worth more than $2 million each. The Department of Transport and Planning says the property was sold under guidance from the Valuer General and took into consideration the poor condition of the buildings. Aussie favourites Powderfinger look set for a reunion tour. Cryptic billboards have started appearing in capital cities and a viral social media campaign with the hashtag The Return of the Electric Horseman has kicked off. In finance, the Dow is up 261, NASDAQ up 127, the dollar 69.86 US. Updating sport, and Jamie Graham has called Zane Dersmer to tell him he wants him to remain at North Melbourne. The forwards requesting a trade to Melbourne. The new North Melbourne coach telling Sports Today he's hoping the 20-year-old remains at Arden Street.
16: I have made a call. He's overseas. And I won't go into specifics and what we discussed, but just wanted to make sure that he's known he's wanted. We see him as part of our future. And add to our game, his skill level and his ability to connect inside 50 will be really important.
14: Nick Maddison or Cooper Connolly in line to play in Friday's first test against South Africa. Cameron Green out with injury. And the Matildas will face off against Colombia in Geelong later this year. That's the latest news and sport.
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3: At 7 o'clock with your local news update. This year's Nadimark grass flat fire might have been a lot worse if locals, nearby neighbours and farmers with their own firefighting equipment and speed tillers weren't involved in stopping the spread. With the current state government needing to seriously invest in our emergency services and specifically fire trucks, Member for Lowenham McKeely says the Labor government have forgotten about equipment and conducting fuel reduction burns.
17: It is something that the Labor government have simply forgotten, and it's the consequences of that that are borne by local people who are there for the fires, to fight them on the fire ground, not just on the day of the fire, but for months and years afterwards. So it's very important we see a government that is focused on managing our forests, not just locking them up and throwing away the key and ignoring the fact they turn into a huge fire risk. We've got pest management issues, we've got weed management issues. It is simply a bad move for the environment to lock up our forests and throw away the key.
3: Western Victorian farmers are set to benefit from a new round of government drought funding. Phase 2 of the Regional Drought Resilience Planning Program will provide up to
18: up to $1.5 million to each region for local projects. Minister for Agriculture Michaela Settle says the funding will help local farmers get ahead of the next drought. Applications for regional coordinators close on Monday, November 16. For more details, visit agriculture.vic.gov.au/future-drought-fund. The Ararat Women's Shed is inviting locals to shop, sell and clear out their unused craft supplies at its first market this Saturday. The event runs from 10 a.m. till 2 p.m. at the Alexandra Oval Community Centre, with handmade goods, art, fabrics, wool, buttons and more on offer. Entry is $5 or free for shed members, while stall spaces cost $10. Free tea and coffee will be available and proceeds from the market will support the Ararat Women's Shed. And that's your local news.
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18: Mitch Creek has led his new Saudi Arabian basketball team, Alula, to a historic podium finish at the FIBA West Asia Super League Final Eight. Creek starred in the third medal match against Kuwait, scoring 30 points and grabbing 8 rebounds in his side's 14-point win. It's Alula's highest ever finish in the tournament's history, and that's your local sport.
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0: Your four-day forecast for the Wimmera: areas of morning frost, clearing to a mostly sunny day today, with light winds becoming easterly up to 20 k's an hour in the middle of the day, then becoming light again in the early afternoon. Horsham, Stawell and Ararat all expecting a top today of 18. Dropping down to 4 tonight, tomorrow sunny and 23. Friday, a mostly sunny start, but showers increasing 25. Saturday, a possible shower, 19.
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0: And right now, it's 2 degrees.
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0: It's 7:08. This is the Morning Crew with Gabby and Dan for a Wednesday. Hope you're well. This hump day going all right? Ready for a big day? Ready to rip in and have
22: some
0: fun?
22: Are you trying to cheer yourself up?
0: A little bit. What's coming up?
22: You were driving this.
0: Okay. Weekend.
22: It was all about
0: it's all got about swearing replacements. If you've got one, 1-300-799-31. My daughter had a good one yesterday.
22: She's very creative, though.
0: Well, no, she just said this bin is full as F-word. And she didn't say the word. That's literally what she said. She described it as full as F-word. And she was right.
22: She was correct.
0: It was bustling, that bin. We had to empty it. But got me thinking, what are some other swearing replacements? Sugar's a great example.
22: It is. Oh, sugar.
0: I feel like sugar's something that mums say. Oh, sugar. You know what I mean? I don't really feel
22: so
0: like...
22: But if the kid interrupted them, like, yes, I've got to go to the neighbours.
0: You know, dad's not hammering and accidentally hits his thumb and goes, ah, sugar. Like, it's definitely a mum thing, sugar.
22: I think you're right.
0: What are your swearing replacements? 1-300-799-31. We'll get to you after Sunny Federa and Becky Hill. This is Say Something, 7:09. Morning Crew, Gabby and Dan.

0: Nation Enquirer at 7:15. Morning Crew with Gabby and Dan this Wednesday. Hope you're well. On my wall at home, we have like a weekly chores roster. So every day, all the kids are on something different, whether it's stacking the dishes, unstacking, cleaning the bins, wiping the table, feeding the pets, that kind of thing.
1: It changes every
0: day. I did the roster. I was very proud of it. Every kid got sort of like an equal go at everything.
1: Right.
0: There's an O, there's an E, there's an I, there's an L, all on the roster. I'm very happy that D's not there. Anyway, last night Imogen...
1: You didn't put yourself on.
0: No, because I usually go around and finish it off for them. You know, anyway. So last night, Imogen said, Dad, can you help me? I'm on bin duty. I've got to take the bins out. But the bin is full as F-word.
1: And she said F-word.
0: She said F-word. She didn't actually say the word.
1: Yeah.
0: She just said it's full as F-word. And I went, listen, well done for not swearing, but you could have just said it's full. You know, like you'd have to.
1: Or it's very full.
0: It's very full. And it was. She was right. It was
1: full. Overflowing.
0: It was full as F-word, mate. But that's what she ran with.
1: Yes.
0: And I'm glad she had a substitute. Do you have a substitute for swearing? 1-300-799-31.
1: So a polite way of swearing.
0: Polite way.
1: Or a euphemism-y type vibe.
0: My dad used to say, curses! And I've never heard anyone else.
1: So British.
0: It is. I've never heard anyone else use that.
1: It's in one of my books.
0: And they
1: would say, curses.
0: Oh, curses.
1: Yeah.
0: But I think he said it ironically. I think he wanted to say much more.
1: Oh.
0: But as a God-fearing man, he chose not to.
1: In the movie Madagascar, Marty the zebra says, sugar, honey, iced tea.
0: Sugar, honey, iced tea. Oh, that's good.
1: And it's in the movie.
0: Yeah, well, and a kid's movie as well.
1: Yeah.
0: Makes you go,
1: sugar, honey, iced tea.
0: Oh, shut the front door. Yeah, it's not bad.
1: I never really got on that bandwagon.
0: Go forth and fornicate.
1: I can't figure it out.
0: That means go something. Yeah. Mm. Mm. Go forth and fornicate.
1: Oh.
0: Yes, yes.
1: So growing up, we used to just swear in German. But he's still swearing.
0: Handy. Yeah, yeah, yeah.
1: But like, and it sounds kind of the same.
0: Yeah.
1: And I don't know why Mum was okay with us swearing in German. She must have been like, oh, I'm so proud. But otherwise, we had to say, oh, crumpets or oh, fridge.
0: Yeah. Well, speaking of British and my dad being that way and saying curses and whatnot, Lee has messaged
1: us. Hi, Lee.
0: Morning, Lee. Bollocks was a big no-no in our house growing up with UK parents.
1: Yeah, I said it to you, but I thought it was a different part of the anatomy.
0: Bollocks?
1: Yeah, I thought it was your backside.
0: No, that's your buttocks.
1: Yes.
0: No, bollocks are the other. Yeah, yeah, no.
1: But I said it to you and you said, where are you describing it? Like, yeah, and it was only, I don't know, last year I found out I was saying it wrong.
0: Yeah, right. Okay. Brad's also messaged.
1: Hi, Brad.
0: Right after I've sworn, I always say, I mean, goodness gracious me. That's not a bad way to deal with
1: it. That's very clever.
0: 1-300-799-31. Do you have a sugar honey iced tea? Do you have a curses? What's your swearing substitute? 1-300-799-31.
1: Because it's blasphemy, I've heard people say cheese and rice.
0: Oh, that's good.
1: Yeah, because it kind of
0: cheese and rice.
1: And the other one I'm too nervous to say, which is forking shirt. Now, I wouldn't have the mental capacity
0: in a moment of anger
1: to say that correctly.
0: You've just stubbed your toe.
1: Yeah. And you're talking about a fork and a shirt.
0: Yeah.
1: No, I wouldn't.
0: No, tough.
1: It is a pain relief, though.
0: I've heard that. I've heard you stub your toe and you yell out a swear word. It actually eases the pain. There's some sort of psychological advantages of it. But, I mean, if you do it at church, I don't think, you know...
1: You'd have to.
0: The minister's going to be like, that's okay, don't worry about it. You stubbed your toe.
1: But do you feel better?
0: You ease the pain.
1: I do.
0: It's fine. Thou shalt not swear unless you've kicked the corner of the couch. 1-300-799-31. Give us a call at 7:19 here on The Morning Crew with Gabby and Dan.
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0: probably should put my mic on. Kings of Leon, You Somebody at 7:34. This is the Morning Crew with Gabby and Dan. We might give the final swearing word to Glenn on 1300 799 931. Very risky. Glenn, what is your swearing substitute, mate?
1: Well, you just use all the other F words with conviction.
2: Fridge.
1: Like fire truck. Fruit loops. Fruit shop. Fricassee. You just say it with conviction. It feels, you know, just the same.
0: Yeah, yeah.
1: You can get away with it.
0: Well, for fun's sake, Gabby, what's coming up in the trending in just a moment?
2: Jeez
0: what?
2: Louise.
0: Have seen Jeez Louise, that's a good one.
2: Yeah. I saw a post online.
0: Yeah, yeah.
2: And my question is, so it's about Digger the movie.
0: Yes, the flop by Tom Cruise and John
2: Goodman.
0: Yeah,
2: but this post, I want to know, is it clever marketing or is there a real reason to stay to the end of the movie?
0: Okay, we'll get the details of Gabby's trending. It's coming up after local news next here on The Morning Crew with Gabby and Dan.
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11: Good morning, it's Emma Clark with your local news update. Resources Victoria has approved a mining licence for WIM Resources Avonbank project near Horsham. With more, here's Sam College.
12: The decision follows assessment under state and Commonwealth requirements, including the project's work program and WIM's financial capacity. Planning recommendations will be addressed through licence and work plan conditions. The project will mine heavy mineral sands, including zircon, titanium and rare earth elements. Resources Victoria says rehabilitation, environmental controls and community protections will form part of the project's conditions. Sam College, Ace Radio.
11: Grampians Wimmera Mallee Water has helped deliver a major water security project in the East. Grampians contributing $21.2 million to the $85.2 million investment. With the details, here's Tom Rohde.
13: The $85.2 million project has extended Victoria's water grid with a 584-kilometre pipeline network around Ararat. It will provide water to more than 500 farming properties with capacity for up to 1,000 properties across 200,000 hectares. Lake Fines will supply the network, providing high-quality water while also supporting bushfire response through integrated fire infrastructure along the pipeline. Tom Rohde, Ace Radio.
11: We're coming into another dangerous fire season with a fuel load's high due to excessive rain, mismanagement of forests, roadsides and state parks. And the opposition is highlighting the state government's lack of management in this area. Member for Lowndes McKeely says all the current government has done in the past few years is neglect the maintenance work.
14: So it's very important we see a government that is focused on managing our forests, not just locking them up and throwing away the key and ignoring the fact they turn into a huge fire risk. We've got pest management issues, we've got weed management issues. It is simply a bad move for the environment to lock up our forests and throw away the key.
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11: St Michael's dominated their round one victory over Kalki Saturday to sit at the top of the Central Wimmera pennant ladder. St Mix dropped just one of the 12 sets as Peter Hayes and Cassie Peach put on dominant displays in their sets. St Michael's is set to take on Central Park White, who sit in second place after a strong round one win. And that's your local sport.
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0: Your four-day forecast for the Wimmera, areas of morning frost, clearing to a mostly sunny day today, with light winds becoming easterly up to 20 k's an hour in the middle of the day, then becoming light again in the early afternoon. Horsham, Stall and Ararat all expecting a top today of 18. Dropping down to 4 tonight, tomorrow sunny and 23. Friday, a mostly sunny start, but showers increasing 25. Saturday, a possible shower, 19.
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3: Well, yesterday we were talking about Digger, Tom Cruise's new movie. He's an oil tycoon, and it had the worst opening weekend for a Tom Cruise movie in about 17 years.
0: Well, let that be a lesson for you, Tom Cruise. You're in your mid-60s now. Maybe stop trying to play blokes in their mid-60s. Go back to playing younger blokes like you've done your entire career.
3: So the stats roughly are it generated about $29 million globally, but did cost $230 to $260 million to make.
0: Now, so economics is not my strong point, but that sounds like a bit of a loss there, Gabby.
3: Yeah, it does. Yeah. But now I've seen this online, and I'm wondering about it. So somebody has posted that there's some sort of meta joke at the end of the movie Digger that will only make sense if you see it in the theatre. And they said that it's a nod to them and the 11 people that were in the cinema with them. that, you know, they went to the theatre, they watched it in full, and they're going to be insufferable if this becomes a cult movie like Napoleon Dynamite or whatever.
0: Yeah.
3: So if there is a joke at the very end of the movie.
0: At the end of the credits?
3: I don't know if it's end of the credits or end of the movie.
0: Yeah, yeah.
3: Is this just a really clever marketing ploy? Or is there a real reason to stay?
0: It's interesting.
3: Yeah, I just think that's funny.
0: I've seen an ad for Digger where it's got some positive reviews and some negative reviews all in the same ad. And they're like, go make up your own mind. You know what I mean?
3: Like they're kind of
0: trying to embrace the negative reviews that this movie's getting because it's got to try and get people there somehow.
3: Yeah, I've seen people online say like they went and saw Napoleon Dynamite and they just didn't understand it at the time.
0: Yeah.
3: But that became a massive cult hit. So people wondering, will Digger do the same?
0: Napoleon Dynamite should not have been a success. Like the movie has no real plot until the end.
3: Dinner, come eat your dinner.
0: Yeah, there's no real plot. And then eventually it gets good at the end. You're like, actually, that wasn't too bad. Maybe Digger's the same.
3: So we shall see. This is a bit sad. Australian comedian Judith Lucy has revealed that she's been diagnosed with breast cancer.
0: Yeah.
3: This was after doctors picked it up during a routine mammogram. So she's announced her diagnosis and the treatment online and done it in a very Judith Lucy way with a splash of very dry humour.
0: So we'll listen to Judith announcing her cancer diagnosis.
4: On my way home, I got an email from Breast Screen Australia telling me that my mammogram result was a bit weird. May I take this opportunity to say, ladies, for the love of God, keep up with your mammograms. Anyway, long story short, I've got breast cancer. But we have gone from a lumpectomy to a mastectomy, which I am having Friday week. I said, while you're there, let's get rid of the other one. Because you know something? I have had 40 years of, if I do say so myself, large and spectacular breasts. You had your chance, fellas.
0: Lol.
3: Very Judith Lucy. But it worked in the sense I did see comments underneath being like, that's it. My doctor gave me a referral. I haven't got around to it. I'll make the appointment tomorrow. And that's what the reasoning for her coming out with what's going on
0: in
3: her world.
0: One of my wife's friends has been recently diagnosed. And you see my wife straight away, I'm going to get a mammogram.
3: Yep.
0: Like, it's not. I think it's why women live longer than men. Because I think blokes just go, bad luck, mate, we move on.
3: Sometimes there's no symptoms.
0: No.
3: Yeah.
0: So, that's a good point. Hopefully Judith fights well and recovers well.
3: I did see a comment that said, took them both off, remain flat and happy. The money you save on bras, spend on shoes. And that is some girl maths if I've ever heard of it.
0: Yeah, right.
3: Very lastly, 42 minutes is all it took for every single Glastonbury 2027 ticket to be sold.
0: Yeah, right.
3: And what's wild is we don't know the 2027 lineup yet. So people are still willing to go.
0: There are some
3: rumours.
0: Yeah.
3: Sam Fender, Harry Styles, Taylor Swift, Chappell Roan, Eminem. Confirmed exclusions, Madonna and Oasis. But organisers have confirmed that the three main headliners are booked and people are gagging. So they're there in 42 minutes.
0: Well, that's great. That's just, historically speaking, based on previous years, you just expect the lineup to be good. And hopefully for the people who forked out a bit of money for this, the lineup's pretty cool. So
3: It usually is.
0: Everyone has an offer you now and then. Just saying. Anyway, I'll be nervous, but good luck. There we go. Morning Crew with Gabby Dad, 7:49. Mad Minutes coming up soon. Your chance to pick up a grand. We'll ask for your calls in 7 minutes.
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0: 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Here's Oscar McKay.

0: 7:56 here on the Morning Crew with Gabby and Dan. It's time for Mad Minute. 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
0: yes.
1: If you earn it.
0: We don't just give it to you. We'd love to. 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
13: 11 degrees in Melbourne, a partly cloudy day, a top of 17. It's 8 o'clock. Good morning. I'm David Armstrong. Jewish leaders say the October 7 terror attacks have changed the world forever as they pause today to remember those killed. Executive Council of Australian Juries Alex Rifkin says it's important to come together.
14: It was a beautiful coming together of people in strength and solidarity to uplift each other, to mourn and to reflect. But, you know, I look at the community and everything we've been through for the last 3 years. It's really tested us. It's tested us as Australians, as Jews, as people. And I feel like we've come through and we've shown our strength and humanity.
13: Meantime, a pro-Palestinian sit-in is planned on the steps of State Parliament from 10 o'clock this morning. Persons been forced to flee their Baldwin North home this morning after it caught fire when two cars out the front were firebombed. The arsonists are on the run. Meantime, no arrests have been made after a vehicle was rammed into a Werribee fruit and veg shop last night. The offender tried to set the store on fire but failed and fled in a second vehicle. Melbourne has been crowned the world's friendliest city, picking up the gong in the prestigious Condé Nast Traveller 2026 Reader's Choice Awards. Melbourne was singled out for its European feel, its architecture, bars and laneways, but applauded Melburnians as happy people who connect with visitors and enjoy a work-life balance. CEO at Visit Victoria, Brendan McClemmon, says we have a positive reputation and our people are an asset.
15: We are proud of our city and what it has to offer, and we love sharing it with people over and over again. People overseas markets will tell me as I talk to them that this is a characteristic of Melbourne in particular, that people, when they come here, are treated with enormous kindness, which sometimes we get lose sight of, just how Melburnians over and over deliver that experience.
13: One in six cafes have raised the price of a cup of coffee after the Reserve Bank's ban on card payment surcharges. Analysis of more than 1,500 cafes by an AI price tracker found 17% increased the price by an average of 50 cents last week. In the UK, there are plans for a Britannia Shield, an anti-missile defence system based on Israel's Iron Dome. Correspondent Gavin Gray has more.
16: The main party of opposition in the UK, the Conservatives, who were in power until a little over 2 years ago, are promising to invest more than 20 billion Aussie dollars in a drone defence system if they win the next national election. The aim is to protect the country with an integrated network of radar, command and control systems, as well as interceptor missiles. The party says it'll be capable of defending the UK's critical national infrastructure, military bases and sovereign territories. However, the announcement has been met with scepticism by some, who say a proper defence dome would cost eight times that figure, and government ministers are asking how it would be paid for.
13: In finance, the Dow is up 253 points, NASDAQ up 122, the dollar 69.86 US. Updating sport, and Gold Coast is weighing up if it will accept compensation or match Hawthorn's free agency offer for Ben King. Suns have 3 days to match the offer or accept a likely pick of number seven. Melbourne's continuing its pursuit of Zane Dersma. North Melbourne took the forward with pick four of the 2023 draft. Matthew Lloyd says the three offers made by the Demons are a significant fall, the draft pick this year or future picks on the table.
17: Pick 47, at least you can look at it this year, and that's a pick in the 50s. That's what Melbourne are offering. And then similar, it'll be similar in, you know, maybe a pick in the 40s when you get to 27, 28. So he's out of contract. So haven't really got a leg to stand on, unfortunately, North Melbourne.
13: And that's the latest news and sport.
2: 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The perfect look isn't complete without you wearing it. Drift 83.
18: 7 o'clock with your local news update. Good morning. A new grant program's helping Western Victorians turn their drought resilience plans into action. Minister for Agriculture Michaela Settle has announced that each region can access up to $1.5 million for local drought projects. An additional $5 million is available for initiatives shared across regions. Agriculture Victoria is currently seeking expressions of interest for regional coordinators before Monday, November 16. To apply, visit agriculture.vic.gov.au/future-drought-fund. A major regional water project has been completed around Ararat, with Grampians Wimmeramally Water contributing $21.2 million. Tom Rody has more.
19: The $85.2 million project has extended Victoria's water grid with a 584-kilometre pipeline network around Ararat. It will provide water to more than 500 farming properties, with capacity for up to 1,000 properties across 200,000 hectares. Lake Fines will supply the network, providing high-quality water while also supporting bushfire response residents through integrated fire infrastructure along the pipeline. Tom Roddy, Ace Radio.
18: Craft lovers in Ararat will have the chance to pick up a bargain this Saturday with the Ararat Women's Shed holding its first ever market. The event will run from 10 until 2 at the Alexandra Oval Community Centre. Locals are able to buy or sell art, craft supplies, wool fabrics, buttons and much more. Entry cost is only $5 with Ararat Women's Shed members free, while stalls are $10. Free tea and coffee will be available with market proceeds going towards the Ararat Women's Shed. And that's your local news update.
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18: Central Park were too strong for Horsham Lawn Savage, winning by 6 sets in round one of the Central Wimmera Tennis Pennant Division. Simon Bardell led the way for Central Park, winning all three of his sets along with strong contributions from Fraser Sherdington and Nathan Jens. The second placed Central Park will travel to take on ladder leading St Michael's in a top two clash this Saturday. And that's your local sport.
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0: Your four-day forecast for the Wimmera, areas of morning frost, clearing to a mostly sunny day today, with light winds becoming easterly up to 20 k's an hour in the middle of the day, then becoming light again in the early afternoon. Horsham, Stawell and Ararat all expecting a top today of 18. Dropping down to 4 tonight, tomorrow sunny and 23. Friday, a mostly sunny start, but showers increasing 25. Saturday, a possible shower, 19.
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2: Good luck.
0: Well, it's a new day. Time to have a crack at Mad Minute with our player today, Harry. G'day, Harry.
25: Good morning, guys. How are you?
0: We're going well, mate. Now, before we get stuck in, I believe you have a belated birthday shout-out just quickly.
25: I do. My beautiful niece, Mia, it was her 12th birthday yesterday.
0: Oh.
25: So just get out to her and hope she had a lovely day.
1: It's an exciting, fun age.
0: 12.
1: Yeah.
0: Yeah.
1: Starting to get a bit of independence.
0: Bit of high school next year, probably.
1: Still don't have heaps of responsibilities.
25: Yes, she is.
0: Are you her favourite uncle, you reckon?
25: I'll just say on her dad's side, I'm the only uncle. So.
0: Okay, all right.
1: By default, my friend. You're the funcle.
25: Yeah. So good default
0: stuff.
25: Favorite. Yeah.
0: Good stuff. What are we spending $1,000 on if we win?
1: Mia.
25: I think, maybe a holiday, but yeah, I think little Miss Mia can go towards some savings, I think.
0: Gee,
25: for her.
0: Whiz.
1: She can get a cut.
0: You're definitely going to be the favourite uncle. Here we go. 10 questions, 60 seconds. Kicking things off with a bonus question answer. We gave this answer away just before 3 yesterday. Let's go, Harry. Let's go, Gabby. Let's win.
1: Go, Harry. Bonus. True or false? Cleopatra was in a relationship with Julius Caesar.
25: True.
1: Gmail is owned by which tech company?
25: Google.
1: How much does 1 litre of water weigh?
25: 1.
1: Strike a pose is a repeated lyric from which Madonna hit?
25: Vogue.
1: At the Beijing Olympics, Australian Melissa Wu won a silver medal in which sport?
25: Diving.
1: The island of Santorini is in is a part of what country? Santorini.
25: Santorini. Pass.
1: Arugula is an American term for what leafy vegetable?
25: Oregano.
1: The next public holiday in Victoria is for what?
25: Melbourne Cup.
1: Finish the name of this Hasbro game. Hungry, hungry?
25: Hippos.
1: What date is known as Star Wars Day?
25: May the 4th.
1: Santorini.
0: Oh, we're out of time. We're out of time. Good effort, though. I've given you a half. Because how much does 1 litre of water weigh? You said one. We should have got you to clarify one watt. The answer's 1 kilo. Yeah. The island of Santorini is part of Greece, and arugula. Is that how you say it?
1: Arugula.
0: It's an American term for which leafy vegetable? That leafy vegetable is rocket vegetable. There we go.
1: Seven. Well done.
0: Seven. Not bad, Harry. Great effort, mate. Unfortunately, we can't get you $1,000 today, mate. But thank you very much for playing. We appreciate it. And a happy birthday, belated birthday to your niece, Mia.
25: Thank you very much, guys.
0: Have a great day, Harry. There's Harry having a crack at Man Minute. We'll do it again tomorrow. If you like a one-step head start, catch that bonus question answer just before Carrie and Tommy the Sabo.
1: Oregano is still oregano, but it's oregano. The Americans.
0: Oh, is that what we might have got it wrong here? Like they say aluminum instead of aluminium and stuff like that.
1: Exactly.
0: Right. Okay.
1: But the main one is cilantro and coriander. We're coriander. Americans are cilantro.
0: I don't say any of those words very often,
1: because they're green.
0: Yeah.
1: Great.
0: There'd be no confusion for me.
1: Yeah, I think an apple's still an apple.
0: You love apples. Story? I'll tell this story, and he's going to be embarrassed about it. On a bit of a drive on the weekend, we went through a small country town, and my 15-year-old son, Ollie, said, "Well, there's not much in this town. I'm expecting to see a ball of lettuce roll through any time."
1: A ball of lettuce.
0: And we looked at each other and went, do you remember tumbleweed? And he went, "You know those things in cartoons?" I said, "That's not a ball of lettuce."
1: Your family needs more vegetables, my friend.
0: Tumbleweed.
1: Very good.
0: Anyway, Man Minute, back tomorrow. Morning crew.
1: Ball of lettuce. Just when I-

0: No. I don't think I could.
1: No, I don't think I could either.
0: No.
1: But I mean, it's 12-week sacrifice for potentially a future media career, so.
0: You're in media.
1: Yeah, I know, but it could
0: have
1: been
0: a
1: bigger.
0: You're already here.
1: Yeah, I know, but I stopped here. I could have gone further.
0: I stopped here.
1: Could have gone further.
0: Oh, I hit my glass ceiling.
1: And I sacrificed 12 weeks of my life on Big Brother, you know what I mean?
0: Yeah, right.
1: Anyway, in hindsight, 8:24, morning crew with Gabby and Dan.
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1: Well, whether you're a lifelong gardener or just getting started, the 36th annual Horsham Garden Lifestyle Festival is a great spot for a bit of inspo. It's happening this weekend, Gab, at the Horsham Botanic Gardens.
0: There'll be blooming displays, lots of plants, outdoor living ideas, good food and plenty to keep the kids entertained. You can pick up tips on living more sustainably too. 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
1: Sounds like a blooming good time. I'll stop saying that soon. Morning crew with Gabby and Dan. Wimmera's Mix FM.

0: Alison and her midnight sun at 8:31. This is The Morning Crew with Gabby and Dan this Wednesday. You know, we have some serious discussions, we have some not-so, and I think this is going to fall into the not-so-serious discussion. So, I reckon it was a couple of weeks ago you posed this question at me, and it was hard to answer then because daylight saving hadn't begun. You said to me, is 4 o'clock afternoon or evening? Is it late afternoon or early evening? Now, at the time, I very confidently said I think it's afternoon. And now the daylight saving is in place, I'm even more confident that 4 o'clock is definitely 100% in the afternoon and not in the evening. But last night, it was a bit later in the evening. It was sort of at the end of cricket training, about 5:30. A bloke came over to me and said, oh, good afternoon or good evening or whatever it is.
1: Ah.
0: I said, oh, right, okay.
1: See, I do have a point.
0: There's a bit more conjecture about that. 5:30 is about right. Okay, so 1-300-799-31. Come with me on this one. At what point officially does afternoon become evening?
1: Ooh.
0: And I reckon it's broad because I think it does depend on the time of the year. Now, our National News Service, which we get from 3AW in Melbourne, they've got a definitive point
1: or
0: a definitive
1: answer. Of what time afternoon turns to evening.
0: Yes. So the 5 p.m. news, they'll say, good afternoon, I'm Dan Robinson.
1: Afternoon.
0: But the 6 p.m. news, they'll say, good evening, I'm Dan Robinson. So they've got a definitive righto somewhere between 5 p.m. and 6 p.m. That is when afternoon becomes evening. However, I would argue in the depths of winter, late June, early July, 5 p.m. It's evening. That is evening. But at what point officially does afternoon become evening? Because this time of the year, it's getting later and later.
1: It's not just what time does afternoon become evening.
0: Mm.
1: It's are we dividing the afternoon up?
0: Oh, yeah. Okay.
1: Afternoon and late afternoon. So if somebody said, do you want to meet up in the afternoon?
0: Yes.
1: Right? For me, that means we're catching up at like 2 or 3.
0: Really?
1: Whereas if they said late afternoon, I'm thinking 4 o'clock.
0: You see, if someone says you'll meet up in the afternoon, I'm automatically thinking 4 o'clock. But late afternoon doesn't even come into that.
1: Wow.
0: At this time of the year. I mean, we have a definitive point. I mean, at midday, we know it goes from AM to PM, it goes from morning to afternoon. But at what point does afternoon become evening? Now, 3AW have decided it's probably 5:30 p.m. In winter, it's not because
1: it's dark
0: at 5:30 p.m.
1: I've got my my times.
0: Okay, right. Okay, run me through them.
1: Midday till 2 is lunch.
0: Okay, yeah.
1: Do you want to meet for lunch?
0: Yeah,
1: it's anywhere
0: right,
1: from midday till 2.
0: Okay.
1: 2 and 3 is afternoon.
0: Right.
1: 4 p.m. is late afternoon. 5 p.m. for me is evening because I'm having dinner at 5.
0: I can't. This time of the year, 5 p.m. can't be evening.
1: Yeah, I just shut the blinds.
0: It's full daytime. It's not even.
1: But that's when I eat my dinner.
0: You know what time I had dinner last night?
1: 5.
0: To show you that I haven't adjusted daylight savings.
1: It was 20 past 5 last night.
0: About 7:30 p.m. I had dinner last night.
1: Cricket training
0: was involved, but I think it's because my body is still not adjusted. Like, so 7:30 would have been 6:30 last week.
1: I was in bed.
0: 1-300-799-31. At what point does afternoon become evening? Do you agree with Gabby's timings?
1: About 5-ish.
0: I think. Like, because I reckon in December, afternoon 6:30, 7, I reckon. I mean, the sun, some points in middle of December, the sun's not going down to like 9:15.
1: I know. So you and I hanging out and it's summer.
0: Yeah, right.
1: And I say, do you want to go for an afternoon walk?
0: Yes.
1: What time are you roughly thinking that is?
0: 4 or 5, somewhere around there.
1: No way.
0: Yeah, 100%.
1: No, that's late afternoon and evening.
0: 1-300-799-31. At what point does afternoon finish and evening begin?
1: So at this point, I realise you need to sleep more.
0: Oh, man,
1: you're
0: I hardly sleep at all.
1: I hardly sleep
0: at all.
1: Well, what time you wake up?
0: Yeah. 1-300-799-31. I'll have a early afternoon nap today.
1: Sometimes I open my Woolworths app.
0: Yeah.
1: Like to online shop or something.
0: Yeah, of course.
1: And it'll be like 3 o'clock in the morning because I've woken up and I've remembered, oh, I better add this to the cart.
0: Okay, yeah.
1: And it always says to me, good grief, it's late. That's what the little emoji says.
0: Yeah.
1: Good grief, it's late. It's like, no, it's not late.
0: It's the other way.
1: It's morning for me.
0: It's
1: what
0: the
1: are you
0: opposite.
1: Talking about?
0: 1-300-799-31. Give us a call. Morning Crew with Gabby and Dan. It's 8:55.
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6: 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I always looked up to him. 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Now, I knew Dad wouldn't be around forever, and the day I expected to be a sad day turned out to be a true celebration of Dad's life. I'm so glad I had somebody who cared to organise it.
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8: Good morning, it's Emma Clark with your Wimmera Daily News and Sport update. A mining licence has been granted for the Avonbank Mineral Sands project northeast of Horsham, with the announcement coming just yesterday. Sam College has the story.
9: Resources Victoria says WIM Resources met requirements covering its work program, financial capacity and suitability to hold the licence. The project will extract zircon, titanium and rare earth elements, with conditions covering environmental protection, community safety and rehabilitation. Executive Director of Regulatory Operations, Laura Helm, said the outcome followed detailed assessment by numerous state and Commonwealth agencies and departments. Sam College, Ace Radio.
8: A key factor in this year's state election is the mismanagement of fuel reduction and lack of funding for emergency services on local CFA units, with several private firefighting units and speed tillers used by farmers and locals earlier this year in the Nadimark Vectis grass flat fire. Member for Lowen, Emma Keeley, says ahead of the election, it's important this sector is managed better.
10: We know that there is a huge reliance on private appliances for every fire. The grass flat fire, if it wasn't for private appliances, west of Horsham was absolutely at risk and could have easily gone up. It was the farmers who were out there in the smoke with no comms, in horrendously windy conditions, very dangerous conditions where there was no line of sight over where the fire was because the comms had fallen out, the Telstra tower had come out. If it wasn't for our farmers out there with their disc ploughs, with their slip-on units, our region wouldn't have survived that fire.
8: The EES statement for the proposed VNI West transmission project is now open for public submissions. Landholders and community members are now being given the opportunity to examine the project's findings and add any additional comment they wish. Submissions close on November 16. Daniel Brewer has more.
11: The EES considers potential environmental and social effects associated with the project and outlines measures intended to avoid or minimise impacts. The VNI West project team will also hold community information sessions and online webinars during the exhibition period, giving people a chance to ask questions and speak with technical specialists. Daniel Brewer, Ace Radio.
8: And that's your local news.
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8: Former Horsham Demon Archie Elliott has continued his preparation for the 2026 AFL Draft by competing at the AFL Combine throughout last week. Elliott's coming off a strong season with the Greater Western Victoria Rebels and Vic Country, which has seen him rise up draft boards to a projected second round pick. And that's your local sport.
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0: Your four-day forecast for the Wimmera, areas of morning frost clearing to a mostly sunny day today, with light winds becoming easterly up to 20 k's an hour in the middle of the day, then becoming light again in the early afternoon. Horsham, Stall and Ararat all expecting a top today of 18. Dropping down to 4 tonight. Tomorrow, sunny and 23. Friday, a mostly sunny start, but showers increasing, 25. Saturday, a possible shower, 19.
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0: Currently, it's 4 degrees.
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0: For Wear at 16 to 9. This is the Morning Crew with Gabby and Dan. Ridiculous discussion, but let's have it anyway. What time does evening start? When does afternoon finish, evening start? I think it depends on the time of the year. I think right now, for me, 5:30 in the afternoon is still afternoon.
1: Definitely in the depths of winter, is 100% 5 p.m.
0: I agree.
1: Yeah.
0: Spot on. But this time of the year, it's different. It just feels different. The evening time is different. It's getting later and later, of course, as we head towards the summer solstice in December.
1: But for me, evening is still kind of 5 p.m. because my body clock is still the same.
0: Is that because you're an early riser, you think?
1: Yeah. Okay. So I'm up at 3 a.m. So
0: you have to trick yourself.
1: I just go to bed at the same time.
0: Yeah, right.
1: Even though it's light outside, shut the blinds.
0: Okay, you must have some good shout-outs. 1-300-799-31. Let's define it. Let's break it down. At what point does evening start? I think it's somewhere between 5 and 6, but even 6 p.m. just feels late afternoon to me, especially this time of the year.
1: No, that's dinner time.
0: Andrew's there. Andrew, at what point does afternoon become evening, mate?
2: I think evening doesn't start till, well, I'll go back.
0: Okay.
2: 12 till 1 is lunch.
0: Yep.
2: 1 till 2 is early afternoon.
0: Okay.
2: 2 until 4 is afternoon.
0: Right.
2: 4 to 5:30 is late afternoon. 5:30 till 6 is early evening, and 6 is evening.
1: You and I are quite similar.
0: Yeah.
1: Slightly different, but I bet I go to bed earlier than you.
0: Don't you think it changes during, like, this time of the year, daylight savings now in, sun's not going to bed till 7:30 itself-ish?
2: No.
0: Okay.
2: Because if you go for a walk at, say, 5:30 after most people have worked,
0: yep.
2: You go, oh, beautiful evening. You don't go, what a beautiful afternoon still.
1: Yeah, I'd probably agree with him.
0: No, I'd probably still say it's a beautiful late afternoon.
1: Well,
0: at this time of the year.
2: You don't use that word. You can say beautiful afternoon, Dan, let's be honest.
0: You're right, I don't even think I say that. I think it's just afternoon. You're right. He caught me out, I agree. No, I think 5:30 is afternoon.
1: For Brad, though, he's only got a half an hour window of early evening from 5:30 till 6. Oh, sorry, not Brad. Andrew.
0: Yeah,
1: had a half an hour window. Like, blinking, you'll miss it.
0: That's
1: it's only
0: one.
1: Half an hour for early evening for
0: him. I think there was a message from Brad coming through.
1: Yeah, there was.
0: Yes.
1: Brad says evening starts at 5.
0: 5?
1: Which is what I said.
0: You do. It's so much with your afternoon at 5. You've still got half the day left at 5. Maybe not an after day, but you've got a good 3 hours.
1: I go to bed in like 2 hours.
0: Yeah, okay. Yeah, right.
1: Yeah.
0: No, I don't. Anyway.
1: I know, it shows.
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4: 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You ready to go?
5: 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Yes. One, 3, 8, 1.
1: Julie, you just won $1,381.
5: Oh my God. Are you joking?
1: No.
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0: Well, maybe you've thought about getting a new cat or dog, but you're just not quite ready to make that commitment just yet. Well, Saturday's Pet Adoption Day is a great chance to meet some of the animals from Phoenix Animal Rescue Horsham.
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0: I'll have them all. I'm Morning Crew with Gary and Dan. Where is Mix FM? We'll wrap it up after yesterday.

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14: Day at top of 17. It's 9 o'clock. Good morning. I'm David Armstrong. Israel's ambassador to Australia says it is important to remember the events of October 7, 3 years on from the terrorist attack. 1,200 people were killed when Hamas launched an assault on southern Israel. Hillel Newman has used an early morning vigil to reflect on the attack.
15: We ask leaders in Australia and around the world to keep the memory of October 7th alive in order to ensure that every Jewish family can gather and celebrate in safety everywhere.
14: A fright for a man who became trapped in a silo waist deep in tons of grain at Denali. It took rescue crews, breathing apparatus, hours to get him out after a failed attempt yesterday. It was a delicate operation, the grain acting like quicksand. It's been revealed Labor carried out secret focus group research before launching the suburban rail loop, only to have it howled down by those being surveyed. Attitudes to the project were ambivalent until one of the respondents realised it didn't go anywhere near the airport. As a result, the Andrews government rebranded the Melbourne Airport Rail Link, which had not even been funded at that stage, into SRL Airport, in a bid to win over support. Victorian women will now be able to access a month's worth of menopause medication from their local chemist. It comes as part of an expansion of the state government's chemist care program. Health Minister Ingrid Stitt says it means women will be able to receive treatments without having to see a GP and get a prescription.
0: Many Victorians often struggle to get a GP appointment quickly if they've run out of their script. So we are adding menopausal therapy treatment to the list of scripts that Victorians can access through the Chemist Care Now program.
14: Online retailer ASOS is warning customers their personal information may have been accessed through unauthorised activity. App users were sent a phone notification claiming the fashion giant had been hacked. Tech expert Trevor Long says people should be wary of messages being sent to them by businesses.
16: When you get messages, don't follow the links in those messages to make phone calls or send messages. Find the actual contact number for your bank or your card holder, whoever it might be, and make a call directly to the bank, not via a message that you receive, because all they're trying to do is get information from you and access your money.
14: State government's defending selling a former Sunbury psychiatric hospital to the Block reality TV show for just $1 million. A local real estate agent says once finished, the six homes will be worth more than $2 million each. Department of Transport and Planning says the property was sold under guidance from the Valuer General and took into consideration the poor condition of the buildings. In finance, market set to open flat, the SPI futures pointing to a quiet start after a positive session on Wall Street. Our dollar, 69.86 US. Updating sport, and Cameron Green's been ruled out of the first test against South Africa with a side strain. It opens the door for either Nick Maddison or Cooper Connolly to play on Friday. Coach Andrew McDonald defending Maddison's return to the squad, having not played first-class cricket in 18 months after beating testicular cancer.
17: I know that he had a tough sort of period there leading into the health issues that he had. I think he averaged 17 or something like that for that summer. But if you look before that, quality player, can bat at the top, can bat in the middle, and we're going to get challenged with spin. And those tours to the subcontinent that we have had in the past, he's been well and truly in our thoughts for those.
14: 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That's the latest news and sport.
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20: It's 7 o'clock with your local news headlines. Emergency services are attending to a truck collision on the Western Highway, Laharam, near Fullbrooks Road, with lane closures and speed restrictions in place in both directions. Motorists are advised that there could be delays whilst crews work on clean-up for some time. And a major regional water project has been completed around Ararat, with Grampians Wimramalli Water contributing $21.2 million. The East Grampians Rural Water Supply Project has delivered a 584-kilometre pipeline network, providing water security for more than 500 farming properties with capacity for up to $1,000. Lake Fines is the main water source, and that's your local news headlines.
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21: Your forecast across the Wimmera today. Mostly sunny, chance of frost early this morning with light winds easterly up to 20 k's in the middle of today, then light early this afternoon. Tomorrow, sunny with light winds up to 25 k's, top of 23. For Friday, mostly sunny morning, very high chance of showers, most likely in the afternoon and evening. Winds up to 25 k's, top of 25. And for Saturday, cloudy, medium chance of showers all day, light winds, top of 19. Your tops for today, Horsham, Stall and Ararat, 18.
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21: It's currently 4 degrees.
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Bit of Benny Boone on the way, American authors too. But first, she's got a memo. It's Dasha. Mix.

0: on Mix FM, music that makes you feel good. We are home to the morning crew with Gabby and Dan. Now, Dan's daughter didn't unpack her school lunchbox at the end of school term, so 2 weeks' worth of festering mould it was doing. But Donna called up with her sandwich story.
1: Girlfriend of mine, husband had to get up on the roof line because the pipes were blocked and the water wasn't releasing. Thought, what would that be? He gets up and finds all these sandwiches all in the pipes because the daughter on her way out would throw them up on her way to school. 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
1: 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Oh!

0: Sienna Spyro, Material Lover, Mix FM. It's my bit of the Jovi on the way. That is Bon Jovi. But before that, the news with Emma Clark, and I will tell you about the weather coming up over the next couple of days. Then the Jovi, then a bit of Teddy Swims as well. Then you've got Backstreet Boys too. Mix FM, music that makes you feel good.
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8: It's Emma Clark with your local news headlines. The Avonbank Mineral Sands Project has been granted a mining licence by Resources Victoria. The decision follows assessment under state and Commonwealth requirements, including the project's work program and WIM's financial capacity. Planning recommendations will be addressed through licence and work plan conditions. And Horsham Rural City Council says significant community concerns remain unsolved after the government approved the mining licence. Mayor Brian Clough says council is disappointed the licence was granted despite concerns raised through submissions, the EES process, and discussions with WIM Resource and government representatives. Council seeking stronger environmental monitoring, measurable rehabilitation commitments, community oversight, and certainty around the Wimmera Intermodal Freight Terminal. And that's your local news headlines.
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9: Your forecast across the Wimmera today. Mostly sunny, chance of frost early this morning with light winds easterly up to 20 k's in the middle of today, then light early this afternoon. Tomorrow, sunny with light winds up to 25 k's, top of 23. For Friday, mostly sunny morning, very high chance of showers, most likely in the afternoon and evening. Winds up to 25 k's, top of 25. And for Saturday, cloudy, medium chance of showers all day, light winds, top of 19. Your tops for today, Horsham Stall and Ararat, 18.
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9: It's 10 degrees.
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Bit of Backstreet Boys on the way because Backstreet is back. You've got Taylor Swift, her latest too. But first, Miss Ariana Grande. Hate that amazing.

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0: Backstreet is back, all right? 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Now, for more details, get in contact with Matoa and District Neighbourhood House if you have anything you'd like to contribute to the day, or just get along next Tuesday. 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

0: and drops you at the club. And you got excited, didn't you? But then you thought, nah, they're probably full. 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
1: 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We are home to the morning crew with Gabby and Dan. Now, off air, yeah, you know, we drop a couple of swears here and there, definitely not on air, but the morning crew with Gabby and Dan were asking, what is your swear substitute?
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10: 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They're excited to announce they are SmallWare's exclusive dealer for evaporative coolers, including domestic and jumbo evaporative units. Wade's, the cooling experts. Horsham and Ararat.
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0: Capaldi, Survive, mix. The Denny Ute Muster last weekend and absolutely rocked it on Friday night, coming out on their socials saying, yeah, Geronimo still slaps. We know that the Aussies still absolutely love it, especially Denny. And I did too. You've got Shepherd in the next hour. Keep it on, Mix.
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8: It's 7 o'clock with your local news headlines. Emergency services are attending to a truck collision on the Western Highway, Laharam, near Fullbrooks Road, with lane closures and speed restrictions in place in both directions. Motorists are advised that there could be delays whilst crews work on cleanup for some time. And a major regional water project has been completed around Ararat, with Grampians Wimmera Mallee Water contributing $21.2 million. The East Grampians Rural Water Supply Project has delivered a 584-kilometre pipeline network, providing water security for more than 500 farming properties with capacity for up to $1,000. Lake Fines is the main water source, and that's your local news headlines.
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